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5: Mostly cloudy tonight, a 70% chance of showers and thunderstorms before midnight, and then a chance of rain overnight. A low of 47, north-northwest winds tonight, 5 to 15 miles per hour. Tomorrow, mostly sunny, a high of 72 with a wind out of the northwest at around 10 miles an hour. Becoming mostly cloudy again tomorrow night with a 60% chance of rain mainly after midnight and a low of 50 degrees. Continuous Country.

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3: Mostly cloudy tonight, a 70% chance of showers and thunderstorms before midnight, and then a chance of rain overnight. A low of 47, north-northwest winds tonight, 5 to 15 miles per hour. Tomorrow, mostly sunny, a high of 72 with a wind out of the northwest at around 10 miles an hour. Becoming mostly cloudy again tomorrow night with a 60% chance of rain mainly after midnight and a low of 50 degrees.

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1: ABC News, I'm Stephanie Officer. In a video on X today, California Governor Gavin Newsom says the DOJ is investigating he and his wife.
2: In recent days, federal agents have knocked on the doors of family, friends, and former employees. Not because they found a crime, because they're simply trying to find one.
1: Newsom claims President Trump is going after him because he's thinking of running for president. Sources familiar with the matter tell ABC News California investigators have been looking into Newsom's wife's taxes. Dangerous heat unfolds across parts of the West Coast.
3: Forecasters are warning of, quote, lethal temperatures that could reach as high as 110 degrees in parts of Northern California. The extreme heat stretching to Oregon and Washington. The National Weather Service says temperatures will stay elevated overnight, offering little relief. And the heat isn't the only concern. Officials are also warning beachgoers along the California coast about dangerous ocean conditions. Hannah Batah, ABC News, New York.
1: This is ABC News. The FDA, medical professionals, and the company that makes Benadryl are warning teens and parents of a potentially deadly TikTok challenge.
4: The viral dare posted to social media encourages young people to take up to 25 Benadryl tablets at once to achieve a euphoric high, even hallucinations. Richard Preston's daughter tried it last week.
5: She was perfectly fine Sunday. Within 24 hours, she's laying lifeless.
4: Hundreds of kids have been hospitalized after overdosing on the over-the-counter allergy medication. At least five have died since the TikTok challenge was first issued in 2020. Jim Ryan, ABC News.
1: The Academy of Motion Picture Arts and Sciences elected a new board of governors that includes director Guillermo del Toro, producer Fred Berger, and incumbent members Lou Diamond Phillips and writer Dana Stevens. After this election, the Academy says women make up 47% of the board, with 32% coming from underrepresented communities. I'm Stephanie Officer, ABC News.
6: From ABC News and Good Morning America, I'm Lori Bergamotto. Today's Brightly Moment is brought to you by Macy's. This Father's Day, we look back at one inspiring father and son duo.
7: Brought the idea to my dad to ride across the U.S.
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6: The pair started their 3,000-mile bike ride in Pacific City, Oregon, documenting the highlights of their days.
9: Now I are biking across the United States on this rough road on this beautiful day.
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15: Mostly cloudy tonight, a 70% chance of showers and thunderstorms before midnight, and then a chance of rain overnight, a low of 47, north-northwest winds tonight, 5 to 15 miles per hour. Tomorrow, mostly sunny, a high of 72 with a wind out of the northwest at around 10 miles an hour. Becoming mostly cloudy again tomorrow night with a 60% chance of rain mainly after midnight and a low of 50 degrees.

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0: Superstation K106 is packing up the gear and heading to the Wadena County Fair, June 18th to 20th, broadcasting live from 3 to 7 p.m. We'll be handing out giveaways, dropping daily deals, and pretending we're not eating way too much fair food. 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
1: Mostly cloudy tonight, a 70% chance of showers and thunderstorms before midnight, and then a chance of rain overnight. A low of 47, north-northwest winds tonight, 5 to 15 miles per hour. Tomorrow, mostly sunny, a high of 72 with a wind out of the northwest at around 10 miles an hour. Becoming mostly cloudy again tomorrow night with a 60% chance of rain mainly after midnight and a low of 50 degrees. Continuous Country.

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1: ABC News, I'm Stephanie Officer. President Trump is in France for the G7 World Leaders Summit, fresh off his announcement that the U.S. and Iran have reached a ceasefire agreement. ABC's Karen Travers reports from Geneva.
2: The deal, according to the president, would reopen the Strait of Hormuz and lift the U.S. blockade on Iranian ports, a return to the status quo before the war. It opens a 60-day window to negotiate the end of the war and Iran's nuclear program.
1: Eight people were killed in the B-52 bomber crash at Edwards Air Force Base in California. Deputy Commander for the 412th Test Wing, Colonel James Hayes, says they're not sure yet what caused that crash, but a lengthy investigation will get underway after next of kin are notified. The crash happened shortly after takeoff around 11:20 a.m. local time. Colonel Hayes says the crash is contained on the runway.
3: This was a mixed crew. This was a mixed crew of military, government civilians, and government contractors.
1: This is ABC News. On Wall Street, Roku fell more than 1% after the company announced Fox Corp is buying the streaming pioneer in a cash and stock deal valued at approximately $22 billion. Well, it has already been an eventful World Cup trip for the team from England.
4: The English soccer squad made a cross-country trip from Florida to Missouri and had much of its equipment sent by truck. When the trailer was opened up in Kansas City, team officials found that autographed jerseys, goalkeeper gloves, cleats, and a World Cup soccer ball were gone. The two truck drivers have been arrested and charged with possessing $18,000 in stolen goods. The English team has recovered most of its gear. Jim Ryan, ABC News.
1: Madonna and Sabrina Carpenter are out with their official music video for Bring Your Love. The song appears on the upcoming Confessions 2 album, out July 3rd, and the video follows the debut of Confessions 2, the film, at the Tribeca Film Festival. I'm Stephanie Officer, ABC News.
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10: Mostly cloudy tonight, a 70% chance of showers and thunderstorms before midnight, and then a chance of rain overnight. A low of 47, north-northwest winds tonight, 5 to 15 miles per hour. Tomorrow, mostly sunny, a high of 72 with a wind out of the northwest at around 10 miles an hour. Becoming mostly cloudy again tomorrow night with a 60% chance of rain mainly after midnight and a low of 50 degrees.

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1: Mostly cloudy tonight, a 70% chance of showers and thunderstorms before midnight, and then a chance of rain overnight, a low of 47, north-northwest winds tonight, 5 to 15 miles per hour. Tomorrow, mostly sunny, a high of 72 with a wind out of the northwest at around 10 miles an hour. Becoming mostly cloudy again tomorrow night with a 60% chance of rain mainly after midnight and a low of 50 degrees.

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1: ABC News, I'm Stephanie Officer. Eight people were killed in the B-52 bomber crash at California's Edwards Air Force Base. Deputy Commander for the 412th Test Wing, Colonel James Hayes, says they're not sure yet of the cause, but an investigation will begin after the next of kin are notified. The crash happened shortly after takeoff around 11:20 a.m. local time.
2: At this point, we don't have any indication as to what the cause was of this. We won't be able to release that information, and we don't have an ability to get that anytime soon.
1: With news of President Trump's agreement with Iran, gas prices have started to drop. Patrick DeHaan of Gas Buddy says markets will probably wait until the agreement is signed to begin dipping below $4 a gallon.
3: We've been in this situation before where there's a deal that may be imminent, but then it falls apart. So, while we're a little better off with the optimism of a deal happening, we have not yet seen the effects of the deal itself.
1: This is ABC News. World leaders are taking a stand for kids against social media.
4: Britain joins a growing global list in banning social media for young people under the age of 16. Prime Minister Keir Starmer asking why the owners of social media companies won't pass their own restrictions.
5: I do not accept, and I will never accept, that you can't be both pro-tech and AI and at the same time say we must protect our children.
4: While the tech companies argue such a blanket ban will drive kids into even more dangerous, unregulated parts of the internet, Starmer disagrees, calling the ban a big moment for Britain. Sherry Preston, ABC News.
1: One of the main online platforms Cubans living in the U.S. use to send money, food, and clothes back to the island is ceasing operations. The Democratic Republic of Congo is now reporting a record one-day increase in the number of Ebola cases since this most recent outbreak first started. 72 new confirmed Ebola cases were reported June 13th, bringing the country's total to 782. I'm Stephanie Officer, ABC News.
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2: Mostly cloudy tonight, a 70% chance of showers and thunderstorms before midnight, and then a chance of rain overnight, a low of 47, north-northwest winds tonight, 5 to 15 miles per hour. Tomorrow, mostly sunny, a high of 72, with a wind out of the northwest at around 10 miles an hour, becoming mostly cloudy again tomorrow night, with a 60% chance of rain mainly after midnight, and a low of 50 degrees.

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1: Mostly cloudy tonight, a 70% chance of showers and thunderstorms before midnight, and then a chance of rain overnight. A low of 47, north-northwest winds tonight, 5 to 15 miles per hour. Tomorrow, mostly sunny, a high of 72 with a wind out of the northwest at around 10 miles an hour. Becoming mostly cloudy again tomorrow night with a 60% chance of rain mainly after midnight and a low of 50 degrees.
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1: ABC News, I'm Stephanie Officer. President Trump has arrived in the French Alps for the G7 summit. ABC's Karen Travers in nearby Geneva says his arrival comes after announcing the tentative peace deal with Iran.
2: The president had put significant pressure on those G7 countries and European allies to get involved in the effort with the war against Iran and also to the effort to reopen the strait. But those countries rejected those calls from the president. The president will be coming to the region here to basically take a victory lap now to say that we got this deal and things are heading in the right direction to end the conflict.
1: The search is on for a missing woman in South Carolina last seen at a Planet Fitness. Lexington Police Chief Terrence Green says 39-year-old Elena Catherine Moore was last seen Friday at the location at 560 Whiteford Way, heading toward a wooded area behind the Lowe's Home Improvement Store. She was wearing an olive green zip-up hoodie with black athletic pants. Officials say there is no known vehicle in Moore's possession, nor is it clear if she has her cell phone. This is ABC News. President Trump's name may no longer be on the side of the Kennedy Center in Washington, but the public can't see that.
3: The Kennedy Center's executive director said in a sworn declaration Saturday that crews had removed President Trump's name from the facade. But tarp-draped scaffolding remains in front of the building, obscuring the letters that identify it as the John F. Kennedy Memorial Center for the Performing Arts. A center spokesperson says the tarp and scaffolding will remain in place as crews address maintenance needs of the marble and soffit panels on the building's front. It's unclear if that maintenance is related to the installation and removal of Trump's name. Officials haven't said how long the work might take. Stephen Portnoy, ABC News, Washington.
1: A rare first edition copy of Emily Bronte's novel, Wuthering Heights, is up for auction for the first time in over a century. Only about 250 copies of the first edition were printed, and this one has been held in a private library since. I'm Stephanie Officer, ABC News.
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9: Mostly cloudy tonight, a 70% chance of showers and thunderstorms before midnight, and then a chance of rain overnight. A low of 47, north-northwest winds tonight, 5 to 15 miles per hour. Tomorrow, mostly sunny, a high of 72 with a wind out of the northwest at around 10 miles an hour. Becoming mostly cloudy again tomorrow night with a 60% chance of rain mainly after midnight and a low of 50 degrees.

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1: Mostly cloudy tonight, a 70% chance of showers and thunderstorms before midnight, and then a chance of rain overnight. A low of 47, north-northwest winds tonight, 5 to 15 miles per hour. Tomorrow, mostly sunny, a high of 72 with a wind out of the northwest at around 10 miles an hour. Becoming mostly cloudy again tomorrow night with a 60% chance of rain mainly after midnight and a low of 50 degrees.

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1: From ABC News, I'm Dave Packer. The Trump administration announcing that the U.S. and Iran are closer to a deal than ever before. Even Iran's foreign minister acknowledging that. But the agreement appears to be more of a deal to start negotiating. However, retired vice admiral and former deputy commander of U.S. Central Command Robert Harwood points out this prelude to a deal appears to be in Iran's best interest.
2: I think the economic embargo, the oil commerce that has dried up, all of that is driving Iran to a point where they need to capitulate. It's inevitable in my mind.
1: One person killed when a large tent collapsed at a Virginia church's outdoor service Friday. Multiple people injured. It happened as heavy rain, lightning, and strong winds tore through the western part of the state. ABC meteorologist Lee Goldberg says that same storm that caused the tornado outbreak in the Midwest Thursday, and there are more storms on the way for Saturday.
3: Comes in two rounds in Kansas and Missouri. One in the morning, another round in the evening. That's a level 3 out of 5 risk for Kansas City.
1: We're learning about a special arrangement the Trump administration coordinated with the UFC, and it goes beyond Sunday's planned fight on the White House South Lawn on President Trump's 80th birthday.
4: The UFC insists they're footing the bill, which already tops $60 million. But this is a massive marketing opportunity. Corporate sponsorships prominently displayed around the cage. And taxpayer money will be spent on Super Bowl-level security handled by the Secret Service.
1: ABC Chief White House Correspondent Mary Bruce. Also on the president's birthday, his name coming down off the Kennedy Center. The administration lost a last-minute appeal to keep the name up. The original court order stated that a name change requires an act of Congress.
5: For context here, Trump was planning on closing down the Kennedy Center for about 2 years, pouring about $250 million into improving the center overall. Trump has now basically said that if his name's not on it, that renovation's not happening.
1: That's ABC's Peter Haralambos. You're listening to ABC News.
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10: Mostly cloudy overnight with a chance of rain lingering in the forecast. A low of 47 degrees, northwest winds at 5 to 15 miles per hour. Tuesday, sunny, a high of 72 with northwest winds around 10 miles per hour. Becoming mostly cloudy again Tuesday night with a 60% chance of rain after midnight, a low around 50. Wednesday, another chance of showers, possibly a thunderstorm, and cooler with a high of 66.

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0: guess what? The Superstation K106 is being forced to have fun at the Wadena County Fair, June 18th to 20th, broadcasting live from 3 to 7 p.m. We'll be giving away awesome stuff, handing out deals, and pretending like we're not having the time of our lives. It's going to be hard, but we're going to try. So come on down, take our freebies, enjoy the fair, and make us look good, all right? 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
1: Mostly cloudy overnight with a chance of rain lingering in the forecast. A low of 47 degrees, northwest winds at 5 to 15 miles per hour. Tuesday, sunny, a high of 72 with northwest winds around 10 miles per hour. Becoming mostly cloudy again Tuesday night with a 60% chance of rain after midnight, a low around 50. Wednesday, another chance of showers, possibly a thunderstorm, and cooler with a high of 66.

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1: From ABC News, I'm Dave Packer. The Trump administration announcing that the U.S. and Iran are closer to a deal than ever before. Even Iran's foreign minister acknowledging that. But the agreement appears to be more of a deal to start negotiating. However, retired Vice Admiral and former Deputy Commander of U.S. Central Command Robert Harwood points out this prelude to a deal appears to be in Iran's best interest.
2: I think the economic embargo, the oil commerce that has dried up, all of that is driving Iran to a point where they need to capitulate. It's inevitable in my mind.
1: One person killed when a large tent collapsed at a Virginia church's outdoor service Friday. Multiple people injured. It happened as heavy rain, lightning, and strong winds tore through the western part of the state. ABC meteorologist Lee Goldberg says that same storm that caused the tornado outbreak in the Midwest Thursday, and there are more storms on the way for Saturday.
3: Comes in two rounds in Kansas and Missouri. One in the morning, another round in the evening. That's a level 3 out of 5 risk for Kansas City.
1: We're learning about a special arrangement the Trump administration coordinated with the UFC, and it goes beyond Sunday's planned fight on the White House South Lawn on President Trump's 80th birthday.
4: The UFC insists they're footing the bill, which already tops $60 million. But this is a massive marketing opportunity. Corporate sponsorships prominently displayed around the cage. And taxpayer money will be spent on Super Bowl-level security handled by the Secret Service.
1: ABC Chief White House Correspondent Mary Bruce. Also on the president's birthday, his name coming down off the Kennedy Center. The administration lost a last-minute appeal to keep the name up. The original court order stated that a name change requires an act of Congress.
5: For context here, Trump was planning on closing down the Kennedy Center for about 2 years, pouring about $250 million into improving the center overall. Trump has now basically said that if his name's not on it, that renovation's not happening.
1: That's ABC's Peter Haralambos. 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
3: Mostly cloudy overnight with a chance of rain lingering in the forecast. A low of 47 degrees. Northwest winds at 5 to 15 miles per hour. Tuesday, sunny. A high of 72 with northwest winds around 10 miles per hour. Becoming mostly cloudy again Tuesday night with a 60% chance of rain after midnight. A low around 50. Wednesday, another chance of showers, possibly a thunderstorm, and cooler with a high of 66.
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4: Mostly cloudy overnight with a chance of rain lingering in the forecast. A low of 47 degrees, northwest winds at 5 to 15 miles per hour. Tuesday, sunny, a high of 72 with northwest winds around 10 miles per hour. Becoming mostly cloudy again Tuesday night with a 60% chance of rain after midnight, a low around 50. Wednesday, another chance of showers, possibly a thunderstorm, and cooler with a high of 66.

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6: From ABC News, I'm Dave Packer. The Trump administration announcing that the U.S. and Iran are closer to a deal than ever before. Even Iran's foreign minister acknowledging that. But the agreement appears to be more of a deal to start negotiating. However, retired vice admiral and former deputy commander of U.S. Central Command Robert Harwood points out this prelude to a deal appears to be in Iran's best interest.
7: I think the economic embargo, the oil commerce that has dried up, all of that is driving Iran to a point where they need to capitulate. It's inevitable in my mind.
6: One person killed when a large tent collapsed at a Virginia church's outdoor service Friday. Multiple people injured. It happened as heavy rain, lightning, and strong winds tore through the western part of the state. ABC meteorologist Lee Goldberg says that same storm that caused the tornado outbreak in the Midwest Thursday, and there are more storms on the way for Saturday.
8: Comes in two rounds in Kansas and Missouri. One in the morning, another round in the evening. That's a level 3 out of 5 risk for Kansas City.
6: We're learning about a special arrangement the Trump administration coordinated with the UFC, and it goes beyond Sunday's planned fight on the White House South Lawn on President Trump's 80th birthday.
9: The UFC insists they're footing the bill, which already tops $60 million. But this is a massive marketing opportunity. Corporate sponsorships prominently displayed around the cage. And taxpayer money will be spent on Super Bowl-level security handled by the Secret Service.
6: ABC Chief White House Correspondent Mary Bruce. Also on the president's birthday, his name coming down off the Kennedy Center. The administration lost a last-minute appeal to keep the name up. The original court order stated that a name change requires an act of Congress.
10: For context here, Trump was planning on closing down the Kennedy Center for about 2 years, pouring about $250 million into improving the center overall. Trump has now basically said that if his name's not on it, that renovation's not happening.
6: That's ABC's Peter Haralambos. You're listening to ABC News.
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0: The Wadena County Fair is coming June 18th through the 21st in Wadena.
10: Mostly cloudy overnight with a chance of rain lingering in the forecast. A low of 47 degrees, northwest winds at 5 to 15 miles per hour. Tuesday, sunny, a high of 72 with northwest winds around 10 miles per hour. Becoming mostly cloudy again Tuesday night with a 60% chance of rain after midnight, a low around 50. Wednesday, another chance of showers, possibly a thunderstorm, and cooler with a high of 66.

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1: Mostly cloudy overnight with a chance of rain lingering in the forecast. A low of 47 degrees, northwest winds at 5 to 15 miles per hour. Tuesday, sunny, a high of 72 with northwest winds around 10 miles per hour. Becoming mostly cloudy again Tuesday night with a 60% chance of rain after midnight, a low around 50. Wednesday, another chance of showers, possibly a thunderstorm, and cooler with a high of 66.

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1: From ABC News, I'm Dave Packer. The Trump administration announcing that the U.S. and Iran are closer to a deal than ever before. Even Iran's foreign minister acknowledging that. But the agreement appears to be more of a deal to start negotiating. However, retired vice admiral and former deputy commander of U.S. Central Command Robert Harwood points out this prelude to a deal appears to be in Iran's best interest.
2: I think the economic embargo, the oil commerce that has dried up, all of that is driving Iran to a point where they need to capitulate. It's inevitable in my mind.
1: One person killed when a large tent collapsed at a Virginia church's outdoor service Friday. Multiple people injured. It happened as heavy rain, lightning, and strong winds tore through the western part of the state. ABC meteorologist Lee Goldberg says that same storm that caused the tornado outbreak in the Midwest Thursday, and there are more storms on the way for Saturday.
3: Comes in two rounds in Kansas and Missouri. One in the morning, another round in the evening. That's a level 3 out of 5 risk for Kansas City.
1: We're learning about a special arrangement the Trump administration coordinated with the UFC, and it goes beyond Sunday's planned fight on the White House South Lawn on President Trump's 80th birthday.
4: The UFC insists they're footing the bill, which already tops $60 million. But this is a massive marketing opportunity. Corporate sponsorships prominently displayed around the cage. And taxpayer money will be spent on Super Bowl-level security handled by the Secret Service.
1: ABC Chief White House Correspondent Mary Bruce. Also on the president's birthday, his name coming down off the Kennedy Center. The administration lost a last-minute appeal to keep the name up. The original court order stated that a name change requires an act of Congress.
5: For context here, Trump was planning on closing down the Kennedy Center for about 2 years, pouring about $250 million into improving the center overall. Trump has now basically said that if his name's not on it, that renovation's not happening.
1: That's ABC's Peter Haralambos. 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
12: The Wadena County Fair is coming June 18th through the 21st in Wadena.
13: Mostly cloudy overnight with a chance of rain lingering in the forecast. A low of 47 degrees, northwest winds at 5 to 15 miles per hour. Tuesday, sunny, a high of 72 with northwest winds around 10 miles per hour. becoming mostly cloudy again Tuesday night with a 60% chance of rain after midnight, a low around 50. Wednesday, another chance of showers, possibly a thunderstorm, and cooler with a high of 66.

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1: Mostly cloudy overnight with a chance of rain lingering in the forecast. A low of 47 degrees, northwest winds at 5 to 15 miles per hour. Tuesday, sunny, a high of 72 with northwest winds around 10 miles per hour. Becoming mostly cloudy again Tuesday night with a 60% chance of rain after midnight, a low around 50. Wednesday, another chance of showers, possibly a thunderstorm, and cooler with a high of 66.

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1: From ABC News, I'm Dave Packer. The Trump administration announcing that the U.S. and Iran are closer to a deal than ever before. Even Iran's foreign minister acknowledging that, but the agreement appears to be more of a deal to start negotiating. However, retired Vice Admiral and former Deputy Commander of U.S. Central Command Robert Harwood points out this prelude to a deal appears to be in Iran's best interest.
2: I think the economic embargo, the oil commerce that has dried up, all of that is driving Iran to a point where they need to capitulate. It's inevitable in my mind.
1: One person killed when a large tent collapsed at a Virginia church's outdoor service Friday. Multiple people injured. It happened as heavy rain, lightning, and strong winds tore through the western part of the state. ABC meteorologist Lee Goldberg says that same storm that caused the tornado outbreak in the Midwest Thursday, and there are more storms on the way for Saturday.
3: Comes in two rounds in Kansas and Missouri. One in the morning, another round in the evening. That's a level 3 out of 5 risk for Kansas City.
1: We're learning about a special arrangement the Trump administration coordinated with the UFC, and it goes beyond Sunday's planned fight on the White House South Lawn on President Trump's 80th birthday.
4: The UFC insists they're footing the bill, which already tops $60 million. But this is a massive marketing opportunity. Corporate sponsorships prominently displayed around the cage. And taxpayer money will be spent on Super Bowl-level security handled by the Secret Service.
1: ABC Chief White House Correspondent Mary Bruce. Also on the president's birthday, his name coming down off the Kennedy Center. The administration lost a last-minute appeal to keep the name up. The original court order stated that a name change requires an act of Congress.
5: For context here, Trump was planning on closing down the Kennedy Center for about 2 years, pouring about $250 million into improving the center overall. Trump has now basically said that if his name's not on it, that renovation's not happening.
1: That's ABC's Peter Haralambos. You're listening to ABC News.
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0: guess what? 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
15: Mostly cloudy overnight with a chance of rain lingering in the forecast. A low of 47 degrees, northwest winds at 5 to 15 miles per hour. Tuesday, sunny, a high of 72 with northwest winds around 10 miles per hour. Becoming mostly cloudy again Tuesday night with a 60% chance of rain after midnight, a low around 50. Wednesday, another chance of showers, possibly a thunderstorm, and cooler with a high of 66.

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2: Mostly cloudy overnight with a chance of rain lingering in the forecast. A low of 47 degrees, northwest winds at 5 to 15 miles per hour. Tuesday, sunny, a high of 72 with northwest winds around 10 miles per hour. Becoming mostly cloudy again Tuesday night with a 60% chance of rain after midnight, a low around 50. Wednesday, another chance of showers, possibly a thunderstorm, and cooler with a high of 66.
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1: From ABC News, I'm Dave Packer. The Trump administration announcing that the U.S. and Iran are closer to a deal than ever before. Even Iran's foreign minister acknowledging that. But the agreement appears to be more of a deal to start negotiating. However, retired vice admiral and former deputy commander of U.S. Central Command Robert Harwood points out this prelude to a deal appears to be in Iran's best interest.
2: I think the economic embargo, the oil commerce that has dried up, all of that is driving Iran to a point where they need to capitulate. It's inevitable in my mind.
1: One person killed when a large tent collapsed at a Virginia church's outdoor service Friday. Multiple people injured. It happened as heavy rain, lightning, and strong winds tore through the western part of the state. ABC meteorologist Lee Goldberg says that same storm that caused the tornado outbreak in the Midwest Thursday, and there are more storms on the way for Saturday.
3: Comes in two rounds in Kansas and Missouri. One in the morning, another round in the evening. That's a level 3 out of 5 risk for Kansas City.
1: We're learning about a special arrangement the Trump administration coordinated with the UFC, and it goes beyond Sunday's planned fight on the White House South Lawn on President Trump's 80th birthday.
4: The UFC insists they're footing the bill, which already tops $60 million. But this is a massive marketing opportunity. Corporate sponsorships prominently displayed around the cage. And taxpayer money will be spent on Super Bowl-level security handled by the Secret Service.
1: ABC Chief White House Correspondent Mary Bruce. Also on the president's birthday, his name coming down off the Kennedy Center. The administration lost a last-minute appeal to keep the name up. The original court order stated that a name change requires an act of Congress.
5: For context here, Trump was planning on closing down the Kennedy Center for about 2 years, pouring about $250 million into improving the center overall. Trump has now basically said that if his name's not on it, that renovation's not happening.
1: That's ABC's Peter Haralambos. You're listening to ABC News.
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21: Good morning. The forecast for Tuesday, sunshine and a high of 72 degrees, northwest winds 5 to 15 miles per hour. Tonight, becoming mostly cloudy again with a 60% chance of rain, mainly after midnight, a low of 50. Winds light out of the west at 5 to 10 miles per hour this evening, becoming calm overnight. Tomorrow, another 90% chance of rain, possibly a thunderstorm, with a high of 66.

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14: Good morning. The forecast for Tuesday, sunshine and a high of 72 degrees, northwest winds 5 to 15 miles per hour. Tonight, becoming mostly cloudy again with a 60% chance of rain, mainly after midnight, a low of 50. Winds light out of the west at 5 to 10 miles per hour this evening, becoming calm overnight. Tomorrow, another 90% chance of rain, possibly a thunderstorm, with a high of 66.

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4: Good morning. The forecast for Tuesday, sunshine and a high of 72 degrees, northwest winds 5 to 15 miles per hour. Tonight, becoming mostly cloudy again with a 60% chance of rain, mainly after midnight, a low of 50. Winds light out of the west at 5 to 10 miles per hour this evening, becoming calm overnight. Tomorrow, another 90% chance of rain, possibly a thunderstorm, with a high of 66.

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1: ABC News, I'm Sherry Preston. No real details yet on the exact deal between the U.S. and Iran to reopen the Strait of Hormuz. President Trump speaking this morning at the G7 summit in France.
2: I didn't want to attack them last week, but we had no choice. And we did it twice, actually. We were doing it a third time, and we were able to not have to do that. But we have a deal that's a fair deal. It's a good deal.
1: One major question now, Israel's operation in Lebanon. Iran's top diplomat says the deal ending the war with the U.S. also means Israel has to pull out of Lebanon. But so far, Israel's prime minister says his troops are staying. Ukrainian President Volodymyr Zelensky at the G7 pressing for more help in the war against Russia. Ukraine also officially starting talks to join the European Union. That process could take several years. Cause of the crash of a B-52 bomber in Southern California under investigation. All eight people on board were killed. The plane went down right after takeoff. This is ABC News.
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6: Superstation K106 weather update. We'll see increasing clouds today, a high of 72. Tonight, an 80% chance of showers, the low of 51. Tomorrow, an 80% chance of showers and thunderstorms, a high of 63. Currently, it's cool this morning, but nice. 52 degrees, it's 6:03 at the Big Show.
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6: 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Tuesday morning, the 16th of June, a brisk 52 degrees to kick off the Big Show. 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

0: Yes, sir. Jason Aldean, don't tell on me. 607, 52 degrees. This is the big show. The computer tells me 52. My phone tells me 47. Why am I telling you the difference there? Well, the difference is because it's not telling me 42 and or 52 and 56. It's telling me on the low end of that spectrum. It's brisk this morning. It feels nice. Nice and refreshing to step on outside. Kind of a perfect way to start the day. Clouds are going to roll in, and we're pretty much guaranteed to see some rain here now, starting tonight and through basically the entirety of Wednesday. But then just take a peek at this weekend. Thursday, mostly sunny and 66. Sounds nice, right? We do have a 20% chance of showers and thunderstorms on Friday, but otherwise sunny and 72. And then Saturday and sunny and 76. Sounds pretty great considering we're going to be at the Wadena County Fair Thursday from 3 to 7, Friday from 3 to 7, Saturday from 3 to 7. You're going to want to check out the ticket tree. We've got concert tickets we're giving away from 6 to 7 on Thursday night. And our kids' bike giveaway is on Saturday night from 6 to 7. Opportunities to sign up and win when we get to the Wadena County Fair this week. Cannot wait. 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

0: 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I'm Corey Tackman. It's 6:31 at the Big Show. Let's take a look at our K106 community calendar. AA Women's Meetings meet every Tuesday morning. So this morning at 9:30 at 421 4th Street Northwest in Wadena. And there are NA meetings Tuesday nights at 7. So tonight at 7, same location, 421 4th Street Northwest, Wadena. New York Mills Public Library Summer Lego Club meets this afternoon at 1:30 at the New York Mills Public Library Meeting Room. 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
0: Superstation K106 weather update. Increasing clouds today, high of 72. Tonight, an 80% chance of showers, a low of 51. Tomorrow, an 80% chance of showers and thunderstorms, a high of 63. Currently, 52 degrees. It's 6:34 at the Big Show.

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It's 641 at the Big Show, and this is our K106 Country Music Minute. Chris Jansen and Christian music superstar Stephen Curtis Chapman have come together to create a new version of America the Beautiful for the United States' 250th birthday coming up. I've always believed music is the power to bring people together, Chris says. No matter where you're from or what you believe, we all share this beautiful country and its story. Recording America the Beautiful with Stephen was an opportunity to celebrate what connects us and remind people that unity starts with listening to one another. Let's listen to a little bit of this thing, huh?

0: performed that on the Grand Ole Opry stage just back on the 12th, along with the children's choir featured on the track. I like the sound of that tune. If you do too, you can see this full story. 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

0: so good. So good from Riley Green. Think as you drunk Superstation K106. If I was wasted, could I dance like this? Is a line I relate with. 6:52 at the Big Show on the 16th of June. It is June Dairy Month. And each weekday of June, we're giving away a $20 certificate for dairy products at Super One Foods. All you need to be is caller number 5. Thanks to the Wadena County Dairy Association. Time to say cheese with the Superstation K106. Be caller number 5. You'll hear me say Superstation K106. You're caller number 5. Say cheese. And that's when you hit me with the cheesiest cheese of all time. 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
0: Superstation K106, and off we go to the Perham Stockyards and Tri-County Stockyards this morning with Mitch Bartle. How are you this morning, Mitch?
8: Doing good, Corey. Doing good.
0: Happy to hear it, and let's get happy to hear this update from yesterday. How things go?
8: Yeah, everything went good. I'd like to thank all the help again. Lots of sheep and goats. Big sale. Always hard work. They did a good job from front to back, as always. Market very, very good. Feeder cattle sold good what we had. And then feeding cows, the bred beef cows, all very good there. Cow-calf pairs, breeding bulls, market's good. Baby calves, a little bit lower. Top beef calf up to like 1500, 1600. Top Holstein calf up to 1350. And then went into the sheep and

0: awesome. Butcher Hogs up to 78. Sheep topped out at 405. Another set at 392.50. Some good sets at 385, 370. Had some 74-pounders up to 352. Some 97-pounders up to 335. Some 94s up to 340. Yeah, that deal was very, very good. The goat market good as well. 195-pound billies up to 360. And all them kids and those are selling very, very well. So that went good. Had lots and lots, about 2,200 for that day. So for yesterday, so that was a good run. Coming up next week, we got June 22nd all-class cattle sale. Five black steers, got a few Holstein steers, got some more black steers weighing four, some Holstein steers weighing eight. June 29th, dairy appreciation sale along with organic sale, hay and straw. We'll have the Dairy Princess here giving away free ice cream. We got some 40 light Holstein steers weighing 3 to 4, vacked, everything's done. 14 fancy Jersey springing heifers, 12 Pro Cross fresh heifers, all home raised. We got DHI records on them. 5 good Holstein springers, bred red Angus weighing 1,400 pounds right west of town, and a Holstein breeding bull. Then July 6th, we're coming back with a feeder sale. Coming up down in Tri-County, no sale this week. 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Be in St. Ange in Deadwood, South Dakota this week. Resuming next week, June 24th, 50 red yearling steers and heifers, all home raised, ready to go. Got 70 black black baldy heifers weighing 8 1/4, 8 1/2, 70 char and red heifers weighing 8 1/4, half, all triple vacked, all pregged open, ready to go. 50 Holstein steers going to weigh around 4, dehorn, triple vac, Bovashield gold, ultra back 8, everything's done. Another set of 33 black steers and heifers going to weigh around 6, all home raised. We got a couple cow-calf pairs and adding on to them daily. So if anybody's got any questions, give us a holler. Don't forget, July 17th at noon at Tri-County, we're starting that hog, goat, sheep sale and all-class cattle sale. We got some Dorper Cross lambs already lined up, some Dorper ewes. Got some feeder pigs coming, got some butcher hogs coming, some sows coming. So everything lining up for there. We'll sell cattle too that day. That'll be July 17th. Don't forget, we're your Tough Built Livestock Equipment. 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You got a question, need a market quote, don't be afraid to give a holler. 218-639-5228.
1: Mitch, before you run, are you competing in Deadwood or just there to enjoy the festivities?
0: I will be competing. I went to Tennessee in October and qualified. I was fourth in my qualifier. And so I'll compete with 30 other auctioneers. And we'll do the semifinals and finals on Saturday. We got interviews on Friday afternoon. And then we'll compete on Saturday starting at 8 a.m. at St. Ange Livestock.
1: Love it. Good luck. Have fun. Can't wait to hear the update. We'll talk soon.
0: Thanks, Corey.
1: Mitch Bartle with the Perham Stockyards and Tri-County Stockyards. Look at that. It's 7 o'clock at the Big Show.
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9: ABC News, I'm Sherry Preston. 5 people now under arrest in an alleged plot to attack the UFC fight at the White House over the weekend. Sources tell ABC News the plan involved hooking explosives onto drones and flying them into nearby buildings, and then what's described as a second wave that would rush a checkpoint. President Trump touting his peace deal with Iran at the G7 summit. Iran's foreign minister, though, says the deal has to include Israel pulling out of Lebanon, something Israeli Prime Minister Benjamin Netanyahu says isn't happening. President Trump this morning.
10: I've had a great relationship with Bibi, but now Bibi has to
3: be more responsible with respect to Lebanon.
9: The governor of Texas declaring a disaster for more than 100 counties in his state after torrential rain and flash flooding. The Williams sisters are headed to Wimbledon. Serena and Venus getting a wild card entry to play doubles at the tournament, which starts later this month. This is ABC News.
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11: Good morning. Let's take a look at Superstation K106 News. Early on this Tuesday, the 16th of June, a motorcyclist was killed in a crash in Fergus Falls on Sunday. A passing driver reported they saw a motorcycle on its side in the grass on the south side of the road. They stopped and found a male unresponsive near a tree. Once authorities arrived, they determined that the 26-year-old male was deceased. The victim's name has not been released pending notification of relatives. The man who died after being pinned under a tree in Brandon last week has been identified. The Douglas County Sheriff's Office said the victim is 78-year-old Robert Hinderscheid of Brandon. A preliminary summary from the Midwest Medical Examiner's Office was consistent with the investigation at the scene, indicating that the manner of death was accidental. A Frazee woman is accused of damaging her boyfriend's truck with an axe. 19-year-old Casey Gullickson of Frazee has been charged in Becker County District Court with felony first-degree damage to property. According to court records, on December 2nd of last year, a Detroit Lakes police officer responded to a property damage report at a residence in Detroit Lakes. Gullickson is accused of damaging her boyfriend's truck and other belongings after he left following an argument. Gullickson was released without bail after a hearing on Thursday with the standard conditions of release. The next court appearance is set for June 29th. And a reward is being offered in hopes of generating new leads in the decades-old disappearance of a Wadena woman. Spotlight on Crime and law enforcement officials have announced that up to $25,000 is available for information in the case of Carla Beth Anderson. Anderson was 23 years old when she vanished from her Wadena apartment sometime between the evening of November 13th and the afternoon of November 14th, 1987. Despite years of investigation, no arrests have been made, and Anderson has never been found. That's a look at some of our headlines early on this Tuesday. I'm Keitel Gilsing for Superstation K106.
1: It's time to take a look at our sports. The Minnesota Lynx got back into the win column with a 107-74 win last night, a rout last night at the Target Center. Minnesota led by as many as 35 points in the win. Natasha Howard led a well-balanced scoring effort with 18 points. Courtney Williams chipped in with 16. Seven Minnesota players scored in double figures. The Lynx improved to 11-3 and will visit the Sparks tomorrow night in Los Angeles. Twins designated hitter Josh Bell hit a three-run homer in the top of the first inning, and Minnesota never trailed in a 4-2 win at Texas last night. Byron Buxton added a solo shot in the sixth inning to push his season total to 23 home runs. The 34-40 Twins have won three of their last four games and remain in third place in the American League Central Division. Game two of the three-game series is tonight at 7:05. It's a 6:30 pregame. 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The St. Paul Saints were off last night and return home to start a six-game series against the Omaha Storm Chasers at CHS Field tonight. The Saints are in third place in the International League West Division with a 39-29 record. St. Paul has won 10 of its 12 games in June. Mick Abel makes his second rehab start for the team tonight. First pitch is slated for 7:07 in downtown St. Paul. The Minnesota Vikings fans can start blocking out their August calendar. The team announced its public training camp schedule yesterday. The first practice open to the public will be held on Back Together weekend, August 1st. There will be 13 total practices open to the public, including two joint practices with the Ravens on August 19th and 20th. In other team news, the Purple continue their last week of OTAs today. Golden Gopher football team is into its second week of summer workouts and summer school on campus. Minnesota's hoping to build off last year's 8-5 season, which included a bowl game win over New Mexico and victories over Wisconsin and Nebraska. That's a look at our sports.
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1: Superstation K106 weather update. We'll see increasing clouds today, a high of 72. Tonight, an 80% chance of showers, a low of 51. Tomorrow, an 80% chance of showers and thunderstorms, a high of 63. Currently, 52 degrees. It's 7:08 at the Big Show.
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10: I don't like small talk. I don't like small talk, right? I don't like long talk either. I don't like long talk. Yeah, here's the problem with people that talk too long. You have no idea that you're talking too long. There's some of you in here right now. You talk way too long. You don't know that you talk too long. Your parents loved you. They let you finish a story. You know what I'm saying? Right? You don't know. This is how you'll figure out if you talk too long. If you're telling a story and the person listening starts squinting in the middle of it, time to wrap it up, all right? They're looking for the end of your story, okay?

Superstation K106, Brooks and Dunn, only in America. It's 20 minutes after 7. This is the big show. 10 minutes out from a community calendar, sports and weather update happening just after 7:30. Boy, oh boy, was it a busy day yesterday. Not necessarily for me. Sometimes I forget that the busiest I ever was in my life was when I was like in that like school age range. And because you're just running constantly from one thing to another, from field trips to ball practices to swimming lessons and more, it would seem. That was the big thing at our house. We started swimming lessons last night, and boy, you just add another thing to the list. Was it a tired evening at the Tackman house last night? And then, of course, you know, parents who have kids who can't drive know this, but when your kids can't drive, you have all of those things too, you know? So, like, the last time I was ever busy, I was like a senior in high school. Stuff before school, during school, after school, all day, every single day. And then college is a letdown as far as busyness goes. And then whatever, you just get into your life and you just go, okay, we got to get up, we go to work, and then we come home, and then we figure it out. It's back to busy again. Go to work, go home, go pick up. Go home, go drop off. Go home, go pick up. Go home, go drop off. Come home, maybe squeeze in a little supper because we got to go again. And then let's just crash and be angry at each other. Fed up. Fed up with you is what they say to me.

0: 141-pound black steers at 384. Char steers weighing 824 at 349.50. Set of black steers weighed for under 900 pounds at 343.50. Set of black steers over 900 pounds weighed 915 at 332. Set of red steers weighed 1157 at 290. Red white face heifers weighed 360, bring 505. 451-pound black heifers at 475. 505-pound black heifers at 426. 554s at 419. 623s at 376. 847-pound black heifers at 345. Set of over 900 pounders bring 302.50. 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

0: Superstation K106, Ella Langley and Morgan Wallen. I Can't Love You Anymore is what it's called. It's 7:30 at the Big Show. 52 degrees this morning. And we'll take a look at our forecast coming up here in just a moment. But first, our K106 community calendar. AA Women's Meetings every Tuesday morning. So this morning at 9:30 at 421 4th Street Northwest in Wadena. And then there's NA meetings Tuesday nights. So tonight at 7, again at 421 4th Street Northwest, Wadena. New York Mills Public Library Summer Lego Club for all ages 5+. Families welcome this afternoon at 1:30 in the New York Mills Public Library meeting room. 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
0: Superstation K106 weather update. We'll see increasing clouds today, a high of 72. Tonight, an 80% chance of showers, a low of 51. Tomorrow, an 80% chance of showers and thunderstorms, a high of 65. Nice cool morning, 54 degrees at 7:32 at the Big Show.
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0: Superstation K106, Luke Bryan Country, and she knows it. 7:38. This is the big show. Off we go to In Front Ag in Deer Creek with Justin Honenbrink. What's going on this morning, Justin?
1: Good morning. Not too much.
0: Just waking up to a little overnight rain.
1: Yeah, that's always nice. Can't complain about that.
0: Every morning I get up and the sidewalk's a little wet, I hear like a collective sigh of relief from everyone. Like, oh, good, we needed another shot of that.
1: yeah, it never hurts.
0: Say, some fun stuff happening at In Front Ag right now. It sounds like another promotion happening with Ag Leader, right?
1: Yeah, Ag Leader still got that planter promotion going on. So if you're looking to save a little bit of money on electric drives, high speed, downforce, Ag Leader's got some stuff going on right now that you can save up to $200 a row. So it starts to add up for a lot of guys here to get some of these bigger planters.
0: What else do we need to know? What else is happening?
1: That's really the big thing right now, I guess. Just getting in this full swing of summer here, and just kind of pushing some of these summer promotions, and I think Aglier's got some finance deals going on too. So if you're looking to make some upgrades and maybe waiting for that grain price to improve a little bit, it's a good time to look at that, and maybe we can get something done for you.
0: Hard to believe we're already over halfway through the month of June. It's cruising right along. Justin, if somebody needs to reach out to you at In Front Ag, how can we find out more?
1: Yes, you can check out the website, infrontag.com, or else give me a call. We're always happy to chat or answer any questions you may have. Numbers 218-631-6045.
0: Enjoy your day. We'll talk to you soon.
1: Yeah, sounds good. Thanks, Corey.
0: Justin Honenbrink with In Front Ag at 740. 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

Superstation K106, Justin Moore, time's ticking. 7:49 at the Big Show. 11 minutes out from a new sports and weather update happening at just after 8 o'clock. I don't feel this way. I actually enjoy this chore. I don't like to do it all the time, but when the time arises, it's usually, I find to be kind of a relaxing endeavor. But for some, it's the worst of the weekly chores that homeowners face, especially in the blistering heat of the summer. And we've been lucky. We've had some warmth, but it's been a lot of back and forth. It's been a fairly comfortable spring, I would say, albeit even cool at times. But if you're one of these people who thinks this chore is the worst, I've got a little motivation for you to get out there and mow the lawn.

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2: ABC News, I'm Sherry Preston. An alleged plot to attack the UFC fight at the White House on Sunday night, foiled by the FBI. Sources tell ABC News that five people are now under arrest after hatching a plan that involved using drones armed with explosives. President Trump is at the G7 summit in the French Alps, says the Iran peace deal is a good one, but says ABC News senior political correspondent Rachel Scott, we still don't know much about the agreement.
3: Senior administration officials say the deal broadly reopens the Strait of Hormuz and lifts the U.S. blockade on Iranian ports. While the president insists the strait will be permanently toll-free, Iran says they do plan to collect fees for services. And there are still lingering questions about if Iran will get a payout.
2: Investigators are still looking for the cause of the crash of a B-52 in California. Eight people were killed. And the home of the personal pan pizza is changing hands. Yum Brands, owner of Pizza Hut, is selling it to a private equity firm for $2.7 billion. This is ABC News.
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0: Good morning. Let's take another look at Superstation K106 news headlines. Two New York Mills residents were injured Saturday morning when their motorcycle collided with a deer south of New York Mills. The Otter Tail County Sheriff's Office said 56-year-old Eric Engler and 55-year-old Rebecca Engler were traveling north when a deer crossed the road. Both were thrown from their motorcycle as it overturned. They were taken by ambulance to the hospital in Perham with non-life-threatening injuries. Authorities say both riders were wearing helmets and proper safety gear. One man is dead after authorities say he was trapped in a grain bin Thursday night. Cottonwood County Dispatch reportedly received a call from rural Storden about an individual trapped inside a grain bin. The caller told dispatch that they could not find the man. Responders arrived on the scene and attempted to find the man, later identified as 72-year-old William Quaid of Storden. Quaid was found submerged under 3 feet of corn. He was taken to a local hospital where he was later pronounced dead. A Monaga man has been sentenced for damaging power equipment. 49-year-old Corey Burton of rural Monaga has been sentenced in Becker County District Court for gross misdemeanor, third-degree damage to property. A felony charge of damaging electrical power equipment was dropped in a plea agreement. According to court records, on October 30th of last year, Becker County deputies assisted an employee from the Todd Wadena Electric Co-op to inspect a power meter at a residence in rural Becker County. The electric company had disconnected power to the residence about a month prior due to non-payment. It was suspected that the resident was stealing power as electricity was still active to the residence. An estimate of the damage and cost of tampering amounted to almost $575. On April 22nd, Burton was sentenced to 364 days in the Becker County Jail, with 304 days of that time stayed for 2 years. He was authorized to serve his 60 days on electric home monitoring at his home at his own expense, and he was fined $300 plus $160 in court fees. And the average price of gas fell in 47 states over the last week, with the national average now dropping below $4 a gallon for the first time since mid-April. Average gas prices in Minnesota decreased by 11.1 cents per gallon last week and are now averaging $3.85 a gallon. That's a look at some of our headlines. I'm Kyle Gilsey for Superstation K106.
6: It's time to take a look at our sports. The Minnesota Lynx got back into the win column with a 107-74 win last night, a rout last night at the Target Center. Minnesota led by as many as 35 points in the win. Natasha Howard led a well-balanced scoring effort with 18 points. Courtney Williams chipped in with 16. Seven Minnesota players scored in double figures. The Lynx improved to 11-3 and will visit the Sparks tomorrow night in Los Angeles. Twins designated hitter Josh Bell hit a three-run homer in the top of the first inning, and Minnesota never trailed in a 4-2 win at Texas last night. Byron Buxton added a solo shot in the sixth inning to push his season total to 23 home runs. The 34-40 Twins have won three of their last four games and remain in third place in the American League Central Division. Game two of the three-game series is tonight at 7:05. It's a 6:30 pregame. 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The St. Paul Saints were off last night and returned home to start a six-game series against the Omaha Storm Chasers at CHS Field tonight. The Saints are in third place in the International League West Division with a 39-29 record. St. Paul has won 10 of its 12 games in June. Mick Abel makes his second rehab start for the team tonight. First pitch is slated for 7:07 in downtown St. Paul. The Minnesota Vikings fans can start blocking out their August calendar. The team announced its public training camp schedule yesterday. The first practice open to the public will be held on Back Together weekend, August 1st. There will be 13 total practices open to the public, including two joint practices with the Ravens on August 19th and 20th. In other team news, the Purple continue their last week of OTAs today. Golden Gopher football team is into its second week of summer workouts and summer school on campus. Minnesota's hoping to build off last year's 8-5 season, which included a bowl game win over New Mexico and victories over Wisconsin and Nebraska. Let's a look at our sports.
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6: Superstation K106 weather update. We'll see increasing clouds today, a high of 72. Tonight, an 80% chance of showers, a low of 51. Tomorrow, an 80% chance of showers and thunderstorms, otherwise a high of 65. Currently 55 degrees. It's 8:07 at the Big Show.
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6: 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Good morning. What's going on? 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I love this one. 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

0: Joe. Be By You is not a thing Jelly Roll is saying to Bunny anymore. Yep. Yep. Latest country music news. Jelly Roll and Bunny XL are getting divorced. What? Can you believe it? Oh, God, he needs a favor. Oh, no, Jelly Roll is not okay. Oh, no. Oh, no, Jelly Roll. How are we going to get... Oh, man, this divorce is going to send him halfway to hell. Rumor is it that he is nothing but a liar. Oh, poor Jelly Roll and Bunny XO. I thought it was forever. 12 minutes after 8, Superstation K106.
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0: Superstation K106. It's Cody Johnson. It's called The Fall. I like it. 821. Superstation K106. Time to catch up with Jennifer Gilson's Farmers Insurance Agency. Hi, Jen. How are you?
1: Good morning. I'm doing well, except you had me nervous there right away.
0: Oh, yeah. You want to do this whole thing in Spanish?
1: Yeah, there's no way.
0: I wish.
1: I can speak a couple words, but that's about all.
0: It was the only time ever in my life I was upset I didn't take Spanish class more seriously was actually when I got into radio. Because I always thought it would have been the funniest thing to do every

0: I am going to be in Purim today. I've got quite a few appointments over there, actually.
1: Nice.
0: Three today in Purim. Two of them are writing up new customers, and then another one is getting some quotes. So, busy day in Purim. I will be in the Purim office all day today. So, if anyone needs me, that's how you get a hold of me. Otherwise, in the summertime, I am on the road a lot. So, I'm in Brainerd at our Brainerd office. I'm in Purim at our Purim office, and then in DL at our DL office. So, if anyone needs me, it's kind of easier to get a hold of me that way.
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0: Superstation K106. That's the latest from Blake Shelton. Let him in anyway. 8:30, this is The Big Show. Good morning, I'm Corey Tackman. Let's take a look at our K106 community calendar. AA Women's Meetings are this morning and every Tuesday morning at 9:30 at 421 4th Street Northwest in Wadena. And NA meetings are Tuesday nights, so tonight at 7 at 421 4th Street Northwest in Wadena. New York Mills Public Library Summer Lego Club for all ages 5+ and families welcome this afternoon at 1:30 at the New York Mills Public Library meeting room. You should call and let them know you're coming, 218-385-2436. 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And the Twins get a win in Texas, 4-2 over the Rangers. 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
0: Superstation K106 weather update. Increasing clouds today, a high of 72. Tonight, an 80% chance of showers, a low of 51. Tomorrow, an 80% chance of showers and possibly a thunderstorm, a high of 65. Currently 55 degrees. It's 8:32 with The Big Show.
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It's called There I Ruined It, where they take very, very, very famous songs and very, very, very famous musical artists, and they wreck the music.

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0: That's TikTok famous Stella Lefty in Boston, Superstation K106, 851 of The Big Show. And it's time for our K106 entertainment news brought to us by Community First Bank of Monaga and Sabika. Anne Shadeen, best known for playing Kate Tanner on the sitcom Elf, has died at the age of 77. Her family described her as creative, witty, and deeply devoted to loved ones, noting her love of storytelling and art.
1: Alf, I know you miss your friends and family, but we are your family now, and we'd do anything for you, wouldn't we, Mom?
2: I think we are.
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2: 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If you ever talk to me like that again, I'll punch your heart out.
0: Jeepers creepers. Rest in peace, Anne Shadeen, survived by her husband, children, and extended family. 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

0: Good morning. The news this hour is brought to us by Community First Bank in Monaga and Sabika. One driver was hospitalized following a rollover crash in Detroit Lakes this weekend. According to the Minnesota State Patrol, just before noon Saturday, an SUV was heading north on Highway 59 near Hillcrest Road when it swerved to the right, entered a ditch, and rolled over. The driver, 51-year-old Nicole King of Fergus Falls, suffered non-life-threatening injuries and was transported to the hospital in Detroit Lakes for treatment. The passenger of the vehicle was not hurt. A 15-year-old boy from Fergus Falls was hospitalized after being hit by a truck in Meeker County. According to the Minnesota State Patrol, the pickup was heading west on Highway 12 on the edge of Litchfield just after 3:30 Saturday afternoon when it collided with 15-year-old Isaiah Harbor. Harbor was transported to the Meeker Memorial Hospital for treatment of non-life-threatening injuries. The pickup driver was not hurt. Investigators in Wadena are making a renewed push to solve a nearly 40-year-old mystery, announcing a $25,000 reward for information in the disappearance of Carla Beth Anderson. The 23-year-old vanished without a trace in 1987. Authorities say there were no signs of a struggle inside her apartment. The door was locked, her purse was left behind, and only her keys and work jacket were missing. Wadena Police Chief Naomi Plout says hundreds of tips have been investigated over the years, but she's convinced that someone still holds the key to what happened. The reward is being offered through Minnesota's Spotlight on Crime program, and anyone with information is asked to contact the Wadena Police Department or the Minnesota Bureau of Criminal Apprehension tip line. And the Minnesota Department of Education says more than 715 summer meal sites are helping ensure that children have access to nutritious food while school is out of session. Summer Food Service Coordinator Jordan Crane said kids 18 and under, along with adults with certain disabilities, can receive free breakfasts, lunch, snacks, or suppers at participating locations across the state. Most sites are open to any child in the community without registration. Families can use an online tool through the Department of Education to find the nearest meal site, check serving times, and see what meals are available this summer. That's a look at our headlines. I'm Kyle Gilsey for Superstation K106. The news this hour brought to us by Community First Bank in Monaga and Sabika.
1: It's time to take a look at our sports. The Minnesota Lynx got back into the win column with a 107-74 win last night, a rout last night at the Target Center. Minnesota led by as many as 35 points in the win. Natasha Howard led a well-balanced scoring effort with 18 points. Courtney Williams chipped in with 16. Seven Minnesota players scored in double figures. The Lynx improved to 11-3 and will visit the Sparks tomorrow night in Los Angeles. Twins designated hitter Josh Bell hit a three-run homer in the top of the first inning, and Minnesota never trailed in a 4-2 win at Texas last night. Byron Buxton added a solo shot in the sixth inning to push his season total to 23 home runs. The 34-40 Twins have won three of their last four games and remain in third place in the American League Central Division. Game two of the three-game series is tonight at 7:05. It's a 6:30 pregame. 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The St. Paul Saints were off last night and returned home to start a six-game series against the Omaha Storm Chasers at CHS Field tonight. The Saints are in third place in the International League West Division with a 39-29 record. St. Paul has won 10 of its 12 games in June. Mick Abel makes his second rehab start for the team tonight. First pitch is slated for 7:07 in downtown St. Paul. The Minnesota Vikings fans can start blocking out their August calendar. The team announced its public training camp schedule yesterday. The first practice open to the public will be held on Back Together weekend, August 1st. There will be 13 total practices open to the public, including two joint practices with the Ravens on August 19th and 20th. In other team news, the Purple continue their last week of OTAs today. Golden Gopher football team is into its second week of summer workouts and summer school on campus. Minnesota's hoping to build off last year's 8-5 season, which included a bowl game win over New Mexico and victories over Wisconsin and Nebraska. That's a look at our sports.
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1: Superstation K106 weather update. Increasing clouds today, a high of 72. Tonight, an 80% chance of showers, a low of 51. Tomorrow, an 80% chance of showers and thunderstorms, a high of 65. Currently, 59 degrees. It's 9:09 at the Big Show.
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Riley Green was number one this weekend on the CT40 with Fitz. This, the number one hit. 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

0: Superstation K106 posted on the Wadena Radio Facebook page and announced yesterday investigators in Wadena are making a renewed push to solve a nearly 40-year-old mystery, announcing a $25,000 reward for information in the disappearance of Carla Beth Anderson. She's 23 years old in 1987 and vanished without a trace. Authorities say there were no signs of a struggle inside her apartment. The door was locked, her purse was left behind, only her keys and work jacket were missing. Now, Police Chief Wadena, Police Chief Naomi Plott says hundreds of tips have been investigated over the years, and she's convinced someone still holds the key to what happened. The reward is being offered through Minnesota Spotlight on Crime program, and anyone with information is encouraged to contact Wadena Police or the BCA tip line. Details on the Wadena Radio Facebook page. The story has been shared from the Wadena Police Department with this new reward being offered almost 40 years ago. 9:14, this is the big show. 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
1: 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This is the Big Show. Very good morning as we head over to Smith Furniture in downtown Wadena. Chad, those windows done yet?
2: How'd I know that was going to come up? We have they will be by the end of the week, I'm told.
1: Nice.
2: The framers are putting up today, and they're coming tomorrow to set the windows. We should be done by the end of the week, which is awesome. I can't wait for it to be done.
1: It's a nice project. Yes. We talked last week. I mean, it's really starting to look good, and it's going to be those last finishing touches are going to be sweet.
2: Yeah, absolutely. Absolutely. I will say yesterday it was kind of nice because they had the windows open up top, and we had the back door open,
1: sure.
2: And it was 74 degrees throughout the entire store yesterday. It was just a little wind tunnel coming through here. It'll be nice to have it done. It's going to look super sharp when it's all done. And, unfortunately, we got a little bit of hail damage on some of the stuff already. But
1: didn't take long, did it?
2: It did not, but we'll fight through it. So,
1: All right, what's happening in the meantime then?
2: Yeah, so we have, I just want to highlight our mattresses this week. We have a great partner in Spring Air, as local as we can get in the mattress world, made up in Grand Forks, North Dakota. The reason we picked them is we can still get two-sided mattresses.
1: Nice.
2: The ones that you can flip and rotate. There's not a lot of manufacturers that still make those, and not a lot of places that carry them, but they have been such a big seller for us here at Smith Furniture that we needed to make sure and find somebody who still makes those, and they do a darn good job at it too.
1: Nice.
2: So with the two-sided mattresses, we also have the one-sided mattresses. Where they're not the flippable. There's some people looking for the ones that you don't have to flip, and we offer those as well, and they have a great lineup of those as well. So,
1: all right. Well, if somebody needs to come see you, then, Chad, how can we find out more of everything that's happening at Smith Furniture?
2: Yeah, the best way to come and see what is happening is to stop in. We're three blocks south of the train tracks, right on Highway 71. We're open Monday through Friday, 9 to 5. Saturday is 9 to noon. And as always, if those hours don't work out, just give us a call at 218-631-2301, and we'll set up a time that does.
1: Right on, Chad. Nice catching up. We'll talk to you next week.
2: Sounds good. Thank you.
1: Chad with Smith Furniture in downtown Wadena. It's 927 at the Big Show.

0: say so.
1: K106, the Superstation, Dan and Shay Say So. You know, if you think about it, if you really think about it, it's annoying when cashiers feel like they need to check my money to see if it's real. If I could counterfeit money, I wouldn't be at the Dollar Tree, okay? Let me have my Chef Boyardee and go about my day. Please and thank you. Parmalee, girl in mind. 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

0: We'll see increasing clouds today, a high of 72. Tonight, an 80% chance of showers, a low of 51. Tomorrow, an 80% chance of showers and possibly a thunderstorm, otherwise a high of 65. Tomorrow night, a 60% chance of showers, mostly cloudy, low of 47. Thursday, mostly sunny, a high of 66. Thursday night, mostly clear, a low of 45. Friday, a 20% chance of showers and afternoon thunderstorms, otherwise sunny, a high of 72.
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0: That's going to do it. Going to be a beautiful morning, afternoon, I think, and a nice evening. Let's enjoy it here today, huh? Before an all-day adventure of rain tomorrow. And then, of course, the Wadena County Fair. We're broadcasting live Thursday, Friday, Saturday from 3 to 7 each day. The Ticket Tree, you are going to want to check that out. Register while we are there Thursday. We're giving away concert tickets and a whole lot of fun Thursday from 6 to 7 at the Wadena County Fair. Man, we look forward to seeing you there.
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1: ABC News, I'm Sherry Preston. Terms of the Iran deal still have not been made public, but President Trump insists the document ensures Iran will never be able to build a nuclear weapon. ABC's Rachel Scott is traveling with the president at the G7 summit in Europe.
2: Senior administration officials say the deal broadly reopens the Strait of Hormuz and lifts the U.S. blockade on Iranian ports. While the president insists the strait will be permanently toll-free, Iran says they do plan to collect fees for services. And there are still lingering questions about if Iran will get a payout.
1: The president saying he was not aware of the alleged plot to use drones and explosives to carry out an attack on Sunday night's UFC event on the White House lawn. The FBI says it foiled the plan before it was put into operation. Five people are under arrest. Ohio Republican Governor Mike DeWine saying today Ohio should abolish the death penalty because it no longer is a deterrent to violent crime. He helped write the state's death penalty law 45 years ago. This is ABC News. A couple who gave birth to a daughter who wasn't biologically theirs will be keeping the little girl. Tiffany Score and Stephen Mills reached an agreement with the six-month-old girl's biological parents. The couple are suing the Orlando IVF clinic where the embryo was implanted by mistake. Why do New Yorkers love their New York Knicks?
3: That grit that they've got, that fight back. It's been many a times that we playing and we think that we're better than someone, or they think that they're better than us, and we come back and we get that win.
1: You might need that grit if you're planning to attend Thursday's ticker tape parade for the NBA champs. They're currently shredding 2,500 pounds of office paper that'll be used as confetti. The mayor says it could be the biggest parade New York's ever seen. Nothing says Independence Day like fast food. McDonald's is bringing back its fried apple pies in honor of America's 250th birthday. Burger King has a firecracker cookie pie for sale. Sonic's offering a red, white, and blue slushie. And Hardee's has an iced biscuit with red and blue sprinkles. Sherry Preston, ABC News.
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25: Your old buddy Monty James here for America's Hot Barn Report, blasting out coast to coast and border to border. We go now, as if by magic, to the Dibbern Ranch in the Badlands of South Dakota and say hello to my friend Bryce Badlands Dibbern, Territory Manager for the Livestock Marketing Association. Now, Bryce, you're a busy man ranching this time of the year, plus you have the World Livestock Auctioneering Championships coming up at St. Ange Livestock in the Black Hills. 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
26: That's right. 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And you're right, there's going to be market owners and auctioneers from all across the country coming in. Typically, you know, these events bring in 750 to 800 market owners and auctioneers and their family and allied industry from across the country. 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
25: The Black Hills in general.
26: It's just going to be a great time.
25: Absolutely. I guarantee that. Now, how many auctioneers will compete, Bryce, and what does it take to get there?
26: So there's going to be 31 auctioneers competing for the world title. The way those 31 are made up is there's three LMA qualifiers that are held across the country. And so this year they had one in Fredericksburg, Texas, Greenville, Tennessee, and the final one was in Bowman, North Dakota.
25: Right on.
26: And there's anywhere from 28 to 50 contestants that enter each qualifier. And from each qualifier, we take the top 10. That makes up 30. And then there's also a Canadian contest that's held in Calgary every year. And we take the champion out of the Calgary contest.
25: Nice.
26: So that's how we make up the 31 contestants every year.
25: Can a first-year auctioneer or rookie compete if they got the right stuff and went through the proper process, as they say in Canada?
26: Anybody can enter the qualifying contest. And so if a rookie or a first-time contestant enters and places in the top 10 at the qualifier, they're automatically guaranteed a spot at the World Livestock Auctioneer auctioneer championship. Absolutely. This is open to anybody who is an auctioneer that wants to compete, specifically a livestock auctioneer. You have to sell for a regular selling livestock auction.
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4: 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A credit report is requested for all FSA Direct Farm Loan applicants. The reports are reviewed to verify outstanding debts, see if bills are paid timely, and determine impact on cash flow. Information on the credit report is strictly confidential and is used only as an aid in conducting FSA business. Our farm loan staff will discuss options with you if you have an unfavorable credit report and will provide a copy of the report to you. If you dispute the accuracy of the information on the report, it is up to you to contact the issuing credit report company to resolve any errors or inaccuracies. There are multiple ways to remedy an unfavorable credit score. 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

It's the Superstation K106 and Zeke hanging out today. Happy Tuesday, y'all. Hope the Lord's treating you well. Hovering right around 60 degrees right now. Cloudy skies in downtown Wadena, climbing up to 70 for your high. Full look at that Superstation weather forecast coming up in a bit. Your music-wise, how about some Mark Will? Because of John Morgan, here's Tim McGraw, Superstation K106.

0: Hey y'all, it's John Morgan. Check out my song Kid Myself right now. But I was just a kid myself. Talks a little bit about a past relationship, maybe wishing you had done things a little differently.
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It's the Superstation K106 at Zeke hanging out today. It's time to check in with our favorite Southern superhero. Dateline Chokoloskee, Florida, where Florida man led police on a chase that got a whole lot more interesting when an alligator decided to join the pursuit. Yep, the alligators are the good guys in this story. Florida man was wanted for reckless driving and suspected DUI when troopers attempted to pull him over. He took off on foot, even jumping from an elevated roadway into a swamp. Now, here's the thing about Chokoloskee is in the Florida Everglades. You would not catch me anywhere near any water in the Everglades just based on the things in there that would like to make me their dinner. Police eventually located Florida man, had him surrounded, but he got away and ran deeper into the marsh. That's when nature helped out law enforcement. An alligator bit Florida man on the arm while he was trying to escape. Now, despite being bitten by the alligator, Florida man reportedly continued trying to get away before officers finally tracked him down with the help of a heat-seeking drone. He was treated at a hospital, then booked on multiple charges, including impaired driving, hit and run, and resisting arrest. Police say it's a reminder that impaired driving can lead to unpredictable consequences. Now, maybe getting bit by an alligator around here isn't very likely, but if you were to jump in the lake trying to evade police, imagine a snapping turtle. It's kind of the same thing. Either way, not fun. As always, don't be like Florida Man.

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2: 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Wind, hail, flying debris. 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
14: The Wadena County Fair is coming June 18th through the 21st in Wadena.
15: We'll see increasing clouds today, a high of 72. Tonight, an 80% chance of showers, a low of 51. Tomorrow, an 80% chance of showers and possibly a thunderstorm, otherwise a high of 65. Tomorrow night, a 60% chance of showers, mostly cloudy, low of 47. Thursday, mostly sunny, a high of 66. Thursday night, mostly clear, a low of 45. Friday, a 20% chance of showers and afternoon thunderstorms, otherwise sunny, a high of 72.

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We're getting ready for a fun weekend at the Wadena County Fair. We'll be there Thursday, Friday, and Saturday. Thursday, I'll be there from 3 to 7. 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
6: 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Then Sunday wraps up with the barrel racing finale at 3. 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The Nimrod June Bull Bash, June 19th through the 21st.
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11: We'll see increasing clouds today, a high of 72. Tonight, an 80% chance of showers, a low of 51. Tomorrow, an 80% chance of showers and possibly a thunderstorm, otherwise a high of 65. Tomorrow night, a 60% chance of showers, mostly cloudy, low of 47. Thursday, mostly sunny, a high of 66. Thursday night, mostly clear, a low of 45. Friday, a 20% chance of showers and afternoon thunderstorms, otherwise sunny, a high of 72.
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1: ABC News, I'm Sherry Preston. A signing ceremony for the Iran-U.S. Memorandum of Understanding ending fighting in the Middle East is now set for Friday in Switzerland. ABC's Karen Travers is in the French Alps where the G7 summit is happening this week. She has more on the deal.
2: The fate of Iran's nuclear program is still to be negotiated. But the president said today that that stage could actually be easier, as he put it, than the stages so far.
3: But we have a deal that's a fair deal, it's a good deal.
2: There are still some important questions left unanswered about the unfreezing of Iran's assets, the lifting of sanctions.
1: And whether the deal includes Israel pulling back from areas of Lebanon, Israel says it will not do that. Oil prices falling back below $80 a barrel for the first time since early March. Law enforcement officials say they disrupted planned attacks meant to target the UFC cage match at the White House on Sunday. Five people are currently under arrest. This is ABC News. Now that the Iran deal is about to be made public, a lot of folks are wondering when we'll start to see gas prices come down significantly. That's still unclear, but when it comes to other items affected by inflation, you might not see changes there for some time, says ABC's Elizabeth Schulze.
4: Airlines have said that fares won't drop this summer. Demand for travel has stayed strong, even with those higher ticket prices. And other businesses that we've been talking to, from grocers to farmers, do tell us that they are still paying those fuel surcharges. As we've seen with overall inflation, prices can go up very quickly, and then it can take time for them to come back down.
1: The Grammys are adding five new categories for the 2026 awards. Prizes will now be given to Best Asian Pop Performance category, Best R&B Collaboration, Best Traditional Pop Performance, Best Traditional Folk Performance, and Best Latin Song. Alterations will also be made to the Best New Artist category, allowing artists to submit four times, up from three. I'm Sherry Preston, ABC News.
5: From ABC News and Good Morning America, I'm Lori Bergamotto. Today's Brightly Moment is brought to you by Macy's. This Father's Day, we look back at one inspiring father and son duo.
6: Brought the idea to my dad to ride across the U.S.
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5: The pair started their 3,000-mile bike ride in Pacific City, Oregon, documenting the highlights of their days.
8: Now I'm biking across the United States on this rough road on this beautiful day.
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It's the Superstation, K106 at Zeke hanging out today. Found a really good discussion question for the text line today, 218-631-1197. What does normal consumption look like? We're talking things like driving your car until it dies, packing a lunch, buying used before new, things like that. Things that we should probably be doing more often, but we really don't. Normal consumption, it's called. 218-631-1197. What is something that you would say is normal consumption? A big one for us is making coffee at home. Now, don't get me wrong. I love supporting local coffee shops. Maybe a little bit too much for my own good sometimes. My wife bought this really fancy coffee slash latte machine. I don't even know how to use it. It makes hot drinks. It makes cold drinks with the intention of making more coffee at home. But it's so much easier than to go have somebody make it for you to the point where my wife will come take my coffee order in the morning and I'll tell her I would like a cold foam latte, please. And she'll bring me one. And maybe later that afternoon, I'll still sneak away and get a coffee somewhere else. Normal consumption, making coffee at home, things like that. Wearing clothes for years, not season. Wouldn't be a problem for me if my clothes fit the same way from season to season. Getting some replies here into the text club. One person says, eat your leftovers. We always put things in the fridge with good intentions, right? Like, I'm going to have this for lunch tomorrow. And a week later, you're throwing it out. Ooh, I love this one. Use the library. Libraries today are such an underutilized resource. Oh, my goodness. Yes, use libraries. What else we got here? Keep the same husband until he wears out or breaks. Yeah, I guess that's what normal consumption looks like. What do you think? Shoot me a text. What does normal consumption look like to you? 218-631-1197.

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10: We'll see increasing clouds today, a high of 72. Tonight, an 80% chance of showers, a low of 51. Tomorrow, an 80% chance of showers and possibly a thunderstorm, otherwise a high of 65. Tomorrow night, a 60% chance of showers, mostly cloudy, low of 47. Thursday, mostly sunny, a high of 66. Thursday night, mostly clear, a low of 45. Friday, a 20% chance of showers and afternoon thunderstorms, otherwise sunny, a high of 72.

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11: We'll see increasing clouds today, a high of 72. Tonight, an 80% chance of showers, a low of 51. Tomorrow, an 80% chance of showers and possibly a thunderstorm, otherwise a high of 65. Tomorrow night, a 60% chance of showers, mostly cloudy, low of 47. Thursday, mostly sunny, a high of 66. Thursday night, mostly clear, a low of 45. Friday, a 20% chance of showers and afternoon thunderstorms, otherwise sunny, a high of 72.

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1: ABC News, I'm Michelle Franzen. The FBI says they've arrested five people in connection with a foiled plot to attack UFC matches held at the White House Sunday. Sources tell ABC News the alleged plot involved using drones packed with explosives. The suspects allegedly using signal chat. ABC News contributor and former FBI profiler Brad Garrett says questions remain.
2: Was there anything else planned? Because they love symbolic events. We don't know their motivation for doing this, but the point being, could they have something else lined up? It's a long, hot summer. There's a lot of events that occur around the country. Did they have something else planned?
1: In France, President Trump telling reporters at the G7 summit he believes Iran will finalize a memo of understanding this Friday to end the war, and that includes Iran not having a nuclear weapon. Terms of the peace deal, though, have not been made public. Democratic Senate Minority Leader Chuck Schumer now calling for the president to hold a classified briefing with the so-called Gang of Eight. Michelle Franzen, ABC News. Nearly 2 weeks after it was first detected on the umbilical cord of a calf in South Texas, the New World screwworm infestation spreading now to a dozen animals. ABC's Jim Ryan has more from Dallas.
3: In Texas, cattle, sheep, and goats in six counties have been found infested with the parasitic larvae of the New World screwworm, along with a dog in New Mexico. The latest case came from Sutton County, 135 miles northwest of San Antonio, raising concerns that the screwworm problem is moving beyond South Texas, where it first came in from Mexico.
1: Millions across the South affected by life-threatening flash flooding.
4: The governor of Texas declaring a disaster for more than 100 counties across the state. In Waco, highways turned into rivers.
5: There's a car just floating down the median.
4: Vehicles washed down the interstate as fast-moving water overtook the road.
6: Literally, I'm not kidding, you thought I was going to die out here.
4: First responders rescuing dozens of people, even using ropes to pull one trapped driver to safety.
1: ABC's Hannah Batta, Michelle Franzen, ABC News.
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23: Here's our community calendar for Tuesday, June 16th. The AA women's meetings are held every Tuesday morning. So this morning at 9:30 at 421 4th Street Northwest in Wadena. NA meetings are held Tuesday nights. So tonight at 7 at 421 4th Street Northwest in Wadena. New York Mills Public Library Summer Lego Club is this afternoon at 1:30 in the New York Mills Public Library Meeting Room. If you can let them know you're coming, call 218-385-2436. Staples Food Shelf is open this afternoon. It's open every Monday and Tuesday afternoon from 2 until 4. American Legion Post 171 Wadena raffle tickets are being sold at Weber's Wadena Hardware and Tony's Marathon. 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

this old cowboy. 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
4: We'll see increasing clouds today, a high of 72. Tonight, an 80% chance of showers, a low of 51. Tomorrow, an 80% chance of showers and possibly a thunderstorm, otherwise a high of 65. Tomorrow night, a 60% chance of showers, mostly cloudy, low of 47. Thursday, mostly sunny, a high of 66. Thursday night, mostly clear, a low of 45. Friday, a 20% chance of showers and afternoon thunderstorms, otherwise sunny, a high of 72.
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17: We'll see increasing clouds today, a high of 72. Tonight, an 80% chance of showers, a low of 51. Tomorrow, an 80% chance of showers and possibly a thunderstorm, otherwise a high of 65. Tomorrow night, a 60% chance of showers, mostly cloudy, low of 47. Thursday, mostly sunny, a high of 66. Thursday night, mostly clear, a low of 45. Friday, a 20% chance of showers and afternoon thunderstorms, otherwise sunny, a high of 72.
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1: ABC News, I'm Michelle Franzen. New questions surrounding the memo of understanding between the U.S. and Iran. President Trump at the G7 summit in France said the memo will be signed Friday. The terms, though, have not been made public. Senate Minority Leader Chuck Schumer now demanding the president privately brief the Gang of Eight lawmakers. And now Israel is also asking to see details of the memo. ABC's Rachel Scott is in Geneva, Switzerland.
2: So even though Israel and the U.S. got into this conflict together, Israel is making it clear they are not a part of this deal. In fact, Israeli Prime Minister Benjamin Netanyahu says Israeli forces will stay in Lebanon as long as necessary. The president even saying this morning that Israel would be nothing without him.
1: The FBI says five people have been arrested in a thwarted plot to carry out a drone attack at the UFC event at the White House Sunday. Authorities say that group used the app Signal to communicate. The Federal Reserve Board beginning its two-day meetings today in what's next for interest rates. It is the first meeting since Kevin Warsh was confirmed as the new Fed chair. This is ABC News. It's primary day across four states in Washington, D.C. Key races include the mayoral race in D.C. and House races in California. Yesterday, Governor Gavin Newsom spoke out saying he and his wife are the target of the Trump Justice Department investigation. Newsom claiming it's due to his vocal opposition to President Trump. ABC's Alex Mallon has more.
3: The Justice Department is officially declining comment right now. We saw Acting Attorney General Todd Blanche on the Hill yesterday, actually, and he was asked by this and declined to comment as well as he seeks confirmation for the role on a permanent basis. And I also reached out to the U.S. Attorney's Office in the Eastern District of California, and they said they do not comment on any potential ongoing investigations involving their office. So right now, mum's the word here.
1: In Southern California, officials with Edwards Air Force Base confirming all eight crew members on board a B-52 that crashed Monday were killed. The B-52 Stratofortress was supporting a test for radar modernization program. Michelle Franzen, ABC News.
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18: 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In today's spotlight, maintaining good credit history. Farm Service Agency loans require applicants to have a satisfactory credit report. A credit report is requested for all FSA Direct Farm Loan applicants. The reports are reviewed to verify outstanding debts, see if bills are paid timely, and determine impact on cash flow. Information on the credit report is strictly confidential and is used only as an aid in conducting FSA business. Our farm loan staff will discuss options with you if you have an unfavorable credit report and will provide a copy of the report to you. If you dispute the accuracy of the information on the report, it is up to you to contact the issuing credit report company to resolve any errors or inaccuracies. There are multiple ways to remedy an unfavorable credit score. Make sure to pay bills on time. Setting up automatic payments or automated reminders can be an effective way to remember payment due dates. 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Keep your credit card balances low. And avoid suddenly opening or closing existing credit accounts. FSA's farm loan staff will guide you through the process, which may require you to reapply for a loan after improving or correcting your credit report. 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

It's the Superstation, K106 at Zeke hanging out today. I don't know if this makes me a fast food snob or just American, but I saw a poll here asking people which fast food chain has the best burgers, and I have thoughts. The results are pretty fascinating, and I think that they're wrong. That's where the fast food snob comes in. Top five list here. McDonald's comes in at number five, 8.7%. Wendy's is number four, 10.2%. Then the top three is where it gets kind of funky and maybe a little unfair, because one of these places is a pretty regional place. We do not have them in our neck of the woods here, primarily towards the West Coast. Yeah, In-N-Out Burger, 12.1%, coming in at number three. I've never had a In-N-Out Burger, but from what I hear is they're very, very good. Then number two, within half of a percentage point, Burger King comes in at number two at 15%. Then the number one ranked fast food burger, according to this YouGov poll, is Five Guys at 15.5%. Now, hot take here. I think Burger King is in the right spot. If I'm craving a quick, cheapish, great tasting burger, the flame grilled Burger King is the way to go. Nobody thinks McDonald's has the best fast food burger. They're reliable, they're comfortable, they're dependable, and they're available late at night. When you look at In-N-Out, I could maybe, if you don't think In-N-Out is three, and if you haven't had In-N-Out, maybe swap like regional Culver's in there. Like if we were to put Culver's at number three,

curly fries with a Coke. That, ladies and gentlemen, is the best fast food order at any of these places. I'm talking, of course, of the hot ham and cheese sandwich from Hardee's. Yes, I know it's not a burger, but it's a good enough sandwich to be at the top of any burger list. 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
8: We'll see increasing clouds today, a high of 72. Tonight, an 80% chance of showers, a low of 51. Tomorrow, an 80% chance of showers and possibly a thunderstorm, otherwise a high of 65. Tomorrow night, a 60% chance of showers, mostly cloudy, low of 47. Thursday, mostly sunny, a high of 66. Thursday night, mostly clear, a low of 45. Friday, a 20% chance of showers and afternoon thunderstorms, otherwise sunny, a high of 72.

Superstation K106 at Zeke hanging out. We got the Wadena County Fair coming up this week. We'll be live at the fair Thursday, Friday, Saturday, giving away some concert and festival tickets on Thursday, some bicycles on Saturday. We got some bomb pops we're giving away all 3 days. Come on down, say hi. We're live at the Wadena County Fair Thursday, Friday, and Saturday with the Superstation K106.

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10: We'll see increasing clouds today, a high of 72. Tonight, an 80% chance of showers, a low of 51. Tomorrow, an 80% chance of showers and possibly a thunderstorm, otherwise a high of 65. Tomorrow night, a 60% chance of showers, mostly cloudy, low of 47. Thursday, mostly sunny, a high of 66. Thursday night, mostly clear, a low of 45. Friday, a 20% chance of showers and afternoon thunderstorms, otherwise sunny, a high of 72.

Ashley McBride, Superstation K106. That does it for me, Zeke. Same time, same place tomorrow, 10 to 2, right here on the Superstation K106. CJ's jumping in studio next. Stick around. Have a fantastic rest of your Tuesday, everybody. Here's Bailey Zimmerman, Superstation K106. Can't wait to hang out again tomorrow.

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1: ABC News, I'm Michelle Franzen. A possible deal to end the war with Iran set to be finalized this Friday, according to President Trump. The president at the G7 summit says the deal will include reopening the Strait of Hormuz. Terms of the memo of understanding, though, have not been made public. Senate Minority Leader Chuck Schumer on the Senate floor now demanding a classified briefing for lawmakers and updating Americans.
2: Most importantly, I'm calling on Trump to inform the American people on whatever his understanding with Iran involves. And he should do it immediately so we all know what the heck is going on.
1: At least five people have been arrested, authorities say, in what federal authorities call a foiled drone attack at the UFC event at the White House on Sunday. Investigators are also digging to see if other possible attacks may have been planned. In Southern California, fire crews are battling a wildfire in Riverside County during a week of triple-digit temperatures. Authorities say the Shore Fire is 25% contained so far. This is ABC News. Vice President J.D. Vance on a promotional tour for his new book on his Catholic faith, appearing on the ABC's The View today, fielding questions about immigration policy, the economy, and the Epstein files. The vice president was asked why the full files have not yet been released as required by law.
3: Why haven't we seen the release of over 2.5 million additional Epstein file documents? It seems like you are someone that is on the right side of history on this.
4: So we've released, I think it's 6 million files or 6 million pages of documents. My understanding is the 2.5 million, Sonny. I'm going to check on this to make sure, but my understanding is that a lot of those are duplicates of things that have already been released.
5: We're not holding anything back.
1: The Federal Reserve Board beginning its 2 days of policy meetings, and what's next for interest rates? It's the first since new chair Kevin Warsh was confirmed as chair. You're listening to ABC News.
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0: Superstation K106, Alan Jackson, Chattahoochee. It's 2:14. I'm CJ Baumgartner. 72 degrees in Wadena this afternoon. Let's get after it with another beautiful day in central Minnesota. Kenny Chesney's Carry On. We got Sam Hunt's Hard to Forget. And Riley Green comes in as well. We're about 15 minutes away from a Superstation K106 weather report as well.
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0: Superstation K106. I'm CJ Baumgartner. Hope you're enjoying this Tuesday afternoon. 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
10: Superstation K106 weather. CJ giving you that WadenaRadio.com forecast. Increasing clouds throughout the afternoon. High of 72 degrees with a west wind of 10 miles an hour. Showers likely tonight after midnight with a low of 51. Precipitation amounts anywhere between a tenth and a quarter of an inch possible. For your Wednesday, showers in the morning could linger throughout the afternoon with a high of just 65 degrees. Southeast wind of 10 to 15 miles an hour, becoming northeast in the afternoon. Rainfall amounts anywhere between a quarter to a half inch possible. Right now in downtown Wadena, 72 on the Superstation K106.

0: Friday. Superstation K106. I'm CJ Baumgartner. 72 degrees this afternoon. Hope you're having a great day. And you know what? It's time. The Wadena County Fair is coming this week, and we are so excited. We are going to be there Thursday, Friday, and Saturday, broadcasting until 7 in the evening, just letting you know what's happening, getting to talk to you. Come say hi. Come buy us like a milkshake and maybe a corn dog or something. That'd be real great as well. Just come hang out in the Superstation K106 Fair booth at the Wadena County Fairgrounds off Highway 10 West in Wadena. You can find us for the white building with the orange roof. You can't miss us. We're right across from the Midway. Come find us Thursday, Friday, and Saturday at the Wadena County Fair.
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5: Superstation K106 weather. CJ giving you that WadenaRadio.com forecast. Increasing clouds throughout the afternoon. High of 72 degrees with a west wind of 10 miles an hour. Showers likely tonight after midnight with a low of 51. Precipitation amounts anywhere between a tenth and a quarter of an inch possible. For your Wednesday, showers in the morning could linger throughout the afternoon with a high of just 65 degrees. Southeast wind of 10 to 15 miles an hour, becoming northeast in the afternoon. Rainfall amounts anywhere between a quarter to a half inch possible. Right now in downtown Wadena, 72 on the Superstation K106.

Superstation K106, Zach Tops, south of Sanity, about 255, 72 degrees in downtown Wadena. I'm CJ Baumgartner, and man, do I love Zach Top. South of Sanity might be my favorite song of his, and it really gives off George Strait's I Can Still Make Cheyenne vibes, and that's exactly where we're going with this Superstation K106, a daily dose of George today, because listen to this video Zach Top recently posted on social media of him covering that very song. So good.

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1: ABC News, I'm Michelle Franz, and the FBI announced they detained five people in connection with a foiled drone attack, they say, at the UFC event at the White House Sunday. The suspects allegedly used Signal Chat. ABC News contributor and former FBI profiler Brad Garrett says the question remains who else is involved, and also, are there more possible plots?
2: Of all the people he was talking to, apparently, online, how many were actually in Washington? Did they ever find any drones? Were they ever built? So, it's hard to assess. Clearly, these people need to be charged based on the facts as we know them. However, how far along was this?
1: President Trump says Iran will finalize a memo of understanding Friday. He says it includes reopening the Strait of Hormuz. Details of that deal have not been made public. Residents in central Texas and parts of Louisiana and Mississippi remain under the threat of more flooding following heavy storms. This is ABC News. Nearly 2 weeks after it was first detected on the umbilical cord of a calf in South Texas, the New World screwworm infestation has spread to at least a dozen animals. In Texas, cattle, sheep, and goats in six counties have been found infested with the parasitic larva of the New World screwworm, along with a dog in New Mexico. Calling all movie buffs, a big batch of props from some of Hollywood's biggest movies hitting the auction block.
3: Come with me.
4: The brown hat that Gene Wilder wore in Willy Wonka and the Chocolate Factory will be for sale. So will the hoverboards from Back to the Future 2 and a pair of boxing shorts worn by none other than Rocky himself. The Hollywood and Entertainment Signature Auction will be held in mid-July. Bidding starts at $100,000 for the Wicked Witch of the West hat worn by Margaret Hamilton. And if you've got $1 million...
5: I'm father.
4: A lightsaber used by Luke Skywalker in The Empire Strikes Back, complete with Luke's severed hand attached, can be yours.
1: ABC Sherry Preston, Michelle Franz, and ABC News.
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6: 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I'm CJ Baumgartner telling you three things you just need to know.
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7: Two.
6: Well, McDonald's is doing it. For the 250th anniversary of this great nation, apple pies are coming back.
8: Wrestling me for what? I'm not allowed to stand up for myself? I thought this was America. Huh? Isn't this America? I'm sorry, I thought this was America.
6: Yeah, this is America. McDonald's bringing back fried apple pies for the first time in more than three decades to honor America's 250th birthday. And, you know, I'm not always the biggest hot apple pie person. But you know what? For the 250th anniversary, I might have to make an exception, so much to the point where people are looking at me like,
9: "You have a problem, sir. Seek help."
6: And this is perfect timing, by the way, for a lot of you older listeners out there, because the roof of your mouth is still probably recovering from the last time you had one. So you're all ready to go.
7: Three.
6: All right, well, sad news in the country music world from what's really become a country music power couple over the last 5 years when it comes to Jelly Roll and his wife.
10: Well, Jelly Roll has filed for divorce from his wife, Bunny XO, after nearly 10 years of marriage. Reports are that the decision was mutual. It's a private family matter.
6: Yeah, it's just shocking because really, up until like 6 weeks ago, he had been posting and the couple had been posting online on social media that were doing stuff. They celebrated their 10-year anniversary earlier this year. Just rough to see. I think the biggest thing, just got to give everybody involved a little bit of grace.

0: Superstation K106. I'm CJ Baumgartner. Hope you're enjoying this Tuesday afternoon. 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
7: Superstation K106 weather. CJ giving you that WadenaRadio.com forecast. Increasing clouds throughout the afternoon. High of 72 degrees with a west wind of 10 miles an hour. Showers likely tonight after midnight with a low of 51. Precipitation amounts anywhere between a tenth and a quarter of an inch possible. For your Wednesday, showers in the morning could linger throughout the afternoon with a high of just 65 degrees. Southeast wind of 10 to 15 miles an hour, becoming northeast in the afternoon. Rainfall amounts anywhere between a quarter to a half inch possible. Right now in downtown Wadena, 72 on the Superstation, K106.
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0: Superstation K106. George Strait is here for a good time, and it's 3:39, 72 degrees in downtown Wadena. I'm CJ Baumgartner. I'm also here for a good time, and I'm also here for the Superstation K106 shower thought of the day.
1: Do you ever shower, and while you're standing there in the shower, do you ever have thoughts about the world and things? Because I do, and it sounds a little something like this.
0: I accidentally compared apples to oranges the other day, and it was no big deal, really. I mean, they have some similarities and they have some differences.

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2: Superstation K106 weather. 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Increasing clouds throughout the afternoon. High of 72 degrees with a west wind of 10 miles an hour. Showers likely tonight after midnight with a low of 51. Precipitation amounts anywhere between a tenth and a quarter of an inch possible. For your Wednesday, showers in the morning could linger throughout the afternoon with a high of just 65 degrees. Southeast wind of 10 to 15 miles an hour, becoming northeast in the afternoon. Rainfall amounts anywhere between a quarter to a half inch possible. Right now in downtown Wadena, 72 on the Superstation, K106.

0: Superstation K106. I'm CJ Baumgartner. 72 degrees this afternoon. Hope you're having a great day. And you know what? It's time. The Wadena County Fair is coming this week, and we are so excited. We are going to be there Thursday, Friday, and Saturday, broadcasting until 7 in the evening, just letting you know what's happening, getting to talk to you. Come say hi. Come buy us like a milkshake and maybe a corn dog or something. That'd be real great as well. Just come hang out on the Superstation K106 Fair booth at the Wadena County Fairgrounds off Highway 10 West in Wadena. You can find us for the white building with the orange roof. You can't miss us. We're right across from the Midway. Come find us Thursday, Friday, and Saturday at the Wadena County Fair.
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2: ABC News, I'm Michelle Franz, and at least five people have been arrested in what federal authorities say was a foiled plot to attack the UFC matches at the White House last weekend. More from ABC's Pierre Thomas.
3: Sources telling ABC News that on Monday, five people were detained in connection with the alleged plot, with as many as 23 people allegedly involved. According to sources, suspects allegedly planned to use explosive-laden drones, which would be designed to hit buildings to spur a mass evacuation.
2: The war between the U.S. and Iran remained front and center at the G7 summit. President Trump says Iran will finalize a memo of understanding to extend a ceasefire by 2 months and renew nuclear talks and open the Strait of Hormuz. Severe storms targeting central Texas, with Houston facing more flash flooding today. And in California, dry and hot conditions are the concern after a new wildfire broke out in Riverside County. Fire crews battling the blaze and say it's 25% contained so far. This is ABC News. California Governor Gavin Newsom says he's being targeted by the Justice Department, saying he and his wife are the latest political enemies of President Trump to be investigated. Newsom says his office now requesting all public information referencing himself and his wife in DOJ documents. Here's ABC's Alex Mallon.
4: We've seen him issue statements. His office held a background call with reporters to dispute various legal theories that they say are being cooked up by this DOJ to pursue him and his wife. Now, we understand through sources here at the Justice Department that prosecutors in the Eastern District of California are examining Newsom's wife's taxes related to a nonprofit that she was involved with previously. And basically, there's no indication that they are at an imminent indictment of him or his wife. It's really unclear where this stands.
2: In Southern California, fire crews battling a wildfire in Riverside County during a week of triple-digit temperatures. The Shore Fire has charred at least 2,600 acres so far. Michelle Franz in ABC News.
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0: Superstation K106. I'm CJ Baumgartner. Hope you're enjoying this Tuesday afternoon. 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

0: 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I'm CJ Baumgartner. Is there a country song you want on the radio? 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
1: 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And Steve, a busy time for you guys. Just give us the update. What's all happening at the store?
2: Well, it's the retirement sale. 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So it's a great time to buy. We still got a lot of things left. 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
2: 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Great prices on the Grand River, Nautica, Devil Dog, and Silvers. And then long sleeves. We want to talk a little bit of long sleeves. I got those downstairs, but those are all marked. It's a great time to pick up. If you need insulated bibs or work jackets, big man's pants, flannel, heavy duty flannel shirts all the way up to 6X tall, all greatly priced. So doesn't matter what the season is, Richter's got her.
1: Exactly. And with Father's Day coming up, certainly a good time to be thinking about that as well. Steve, where can we find you over in Perham? When are you open? What's all the good information we need to know?
2: Well, we're at 137 West Main, just a half a block west of the main stoplight, 9 to 5:30, 9 to 4 Saturday. And we're, for this sale, we're open Sunday 11 to 3 now.
1: All right, we're talking with Steve Richter over at Richter's Menswear in Perham. 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
1: Superstation K106 weather, CJ Baumgartner giving you the WadenaRadio.com forecast. Showers mainly after midnight with a low of 51, precipitation anywhere between a tenth and a quarter of an inch possible. Tomorrow expect to get wet, showers in the morning could linger throughout the afternoon as well. Rainfall amounts anywhere between a quarter to a half inch possible. High of 65 degrees, southeast wind 10 to 15 miles an hour. Coming northeast in the afternoon. Wednesday night showers likely before 7 p.m. Cloudy through Wednesday's overnight with a low of 47. Right now in downtown Wadena, 72 on the Superstation K106. 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
13: Superstation K106 weather. I'm CJ Baumgartner giving you the WadenaRadio.com forecast. Showers after midnight with a low of 51. Precipitation amounts between a tenth and a quarter of an inch possible. For your Wednesday, showers in the morning could see them linger throughout the afternoon with a high of 65 degrees. Southeast wind of 10 to 15 miles an hour becoming northeast in the afternoon. Wednesday night, showers likely before 7, mostly cloudy with a low of 47 degrees through the overnight. Right now in downtown Wadena, 70 on the Superstation K106.
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0: Superstation K106. I'm CJ Baumgartner. 72 degrees this afternoon. Hope you're having a great day. And you know what? It's time. The Wadena County Fair is coming this week, and we are so excited. We are going to be there Thursday, Friday, and Saturday, broadcasting until 7 in the evening, just letting you know what's happening, getting to talk to you. Come say hi. Come buy us like a milkshake and maybe a corn dog or something. That'd be real great as well. Just come hang out on the Superstation K106 Fair booth at the Wadena County Fairgrounds off Highway 10 West in Wadena. You can find us for the white building with the orange roof. You can't miss us. We're right across from the Midway. Come find us Thursday, Friday, and Saturday at the Wadena County Fair.
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1: ABC News, I'm Michelle Franz, and happening now in Delaware, emergency crews on scene at Wilmington Hospital. Police confirming a shooting occurred, and officers have located two gunshot victims. The hospital remains on lockdown, police say, and the public is being told to avoid the area as they search. Law enforcement officials tell ABC News preliminary info indicates the incident began when one hospital employee shot two other employees. A possible deal to end the war with Iran set to be finalized Friday, according to President Trump. Terms of a memo of understanding have not been made public. Senate Minority Leader Chuck Schumer now calling for the Gang of Eight lawmakers to be briefed.
2: Most importantly, I'm calling on Trump to inform the American people on whatever his understanding with Iran involves, and he should do it immediately. So we all know what the heck is going on.
1: The FBI says they've arrested five people in connection with a foiled drone plot at Sunday's UFC event at the White House. More suspects remain at large. This is ABC News. Federal prosecutors in Minnesota have charged more than a dozen people in connection, the Justice Department says, with anti-ICE protests during the immigration sweeps in Minnesota and alleged ties to two Minneapolis far-left protest groups. U.S. Attorney Daniel Rosen announcing the charges at a news conference.
3: Today, a federal indictment was unsealed, charging 15 defendants with conspiracy to impede or injure federal officers and other charges related to efforts of two Minneapolis-based Antifa groups that violently opposed the enforcement of federal law in our state.
1: Two of the 15 people charged are not yet in custody. Some familiar faces are returning to Wimbledon this year. The tournament has revealed Serena and Venus Williams will team up and return to the Grand Slam Championship as doubles partners in a wild card entry. The duo are six-time doubles champions at Wimbledon. Michelle Franz in ABC News.
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0: country am I in?
1: It doesn't matter. It's 5 o'clock somewhere.
0: It's always on 5 in Margaritaville, come to think of it.
1: Yeah, I heard that.
0: You've been there, haven't you?
1: Yes, sir.
0: I've seen your boat there.
1: I've been to Margaritaville a few times.
0: All right. Well, that's good.
1: Stumble my way back.
0: Okay. Well, we just want to make sure you can keep it between the navigational beacons.
1: Between the buoys. I got it.
0: All right. Well, it's 5 o'clock. Let's go somewhere.
1: I'm ready. Crank it up.
0: Let's get out of here.
1: I'm gone.

0: Superstation K106. I'm CJ Baumgartner. 72 degrees this afternoon. Hope you're having a great day. And you know what? It's time. The Wadena County Fair is coming this week, and we are so excited. We are going to be there Thursday, Friday, and Saturday, broadcasting until 7 in the evening, just letting you know what's happening, getting to talk to you. Come say hi. Come buy us like a milkshake and maybe a corn dog or something. That'd be real great as well. Just come hang out on the Superstation K106 Fair booth at the Wadena County Fairgrounds off Highway 10 West in Wadena. You can find us. We're the white building with the orange roof. You can't miss us. We're right across from the Midway. Come find us Thursday, Friday, and Saturday at the Wadena County Fair.
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0: K106, the superstation, the drive at 5, brought to you by West Central, rolls on with Rascal Flatts. Life is a highway. I'm CJ Baumgartner, and you know, Life is a Highway is the favorite song of my two-year-old. He loves cars. He loves anything with wheels. He's all boy when it comes to that. He also loves the Disney movie Cars, which he watches at least once a day, every day, for the last 2 years now, basically. And one of the things he loves most is Rascal Flatts' Life is a Highway. He's just all in on that song. Even when the movie's not playing, my wife and I were just sitting in the living room the other day, and all of a sudden, he just starts doing this.
1: All night long.
0: Yeah, he's really into Life is a Highway from Rascal Flatts. So, you know what, kid? Me too. Me too.
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9: Superstation K106 weather. 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Showers after midnight with a low of 51. Precipitation amounts between a tenth and a quarter of an inch possible. For your Wednesday, showers in the morning could see them linger throughout the afternoon with a high of 65 degrees. Southeast wind of 10 to 15 miles an hour becoming northeast in the afternoon. Wednesday night, showers likely before 7, mostly cloudy with a low of 47 degrees through the overnight. Right now in downtown Wadena, 70 on the Superstation K106.
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0: Superstation K106. I'm CJ Baumgartner. Hope you're enjoying this Tuesday afternoon. 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
10: 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Showers after midnight with a low of 51. Precipitation amounts between a tenth and a quarter of an inch possible. For your Wednesday, showers in the morning could see them linger throughout the afternoon with a high of 65 degrees. Southeast wind of 10 to 15 miles an hour, becoming northeast in the afternoon. Wednesday night, showers likely before 7, mostly cloudy with a low of 47 degrees through the overnight. Right now in downtown Wadena, 70 on the Superstation K106.
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0: Superstation K106. That's Morgan Wallen with Post Malone. I ain't coming back. Wrapping up the drive at 5, brought to you by West Central Telephone. I'm CJ Baumgartner. I ain't coming back. I'm getting out of here. Well, just kidding. I'll be back tomorrow. Don't worry. I'll see you then. Have a great rest of your day.
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1: ABC News, I'm Michelle Franzen. The investigation continues into what federal authorities describe as a failed plot to carry out a drone attack during the UFC event at the White House. Five people have been charged, and the group of nearly two dozen were using Signal Chat to communicate. Here's ABC's Stephen Portnoy.
2: Officials say multiple suspects in multiple states were involved in the plot to target the UFC fight. Secret Service Deputy Director Matthew Quinn told reporters.
3: It was an active plot. And it's ongoing.
2: Quinn says the plot involved the purported use of drones and snipers.
1: Authorities say not all suspects are yet in custody. Police and emergency crews are searching for a suspect following a double shooting at Wilmington Hospital in Delaware. Officers say they located two gunshot victims. The hospital remains on lockdown this hour. Congressional leaders are raising questions over the terms of the so-called memo of understanding between Iran and the U.S. President Trump says Iran is expected to finalize that deal Friday, but details not yet public. This is ABC News. In Southern California, officials with Edwards Air Force Base confirming all eight crew members on board a B-52 that crashed Monday were killed. ABC's Trevor Ault is on scene and has more.
4: Officials say the B-52 Stratofortress was supporting a test for a radar modernization program. Officials say those on board were a mixed crew of military and civilians supporting the test mission. Boeing confirms two of those on board were their employees, adding, quote, "We are in contact with their families and are offering support."
1: The names of the military members killed have not yet been released publicly. In Southern California, fire crews still battling a wildfire in Riverside County during a week of triple-digit temperatures. Authorities say the Shore Fire is 25% contained and has charred some 2,600 acres so far. The Federal Reserve Board made day one of its meetings and will decide tomorrow what's next for interest rates. It's the first meeting since Kevin Warsh was confirmed as Fed chair. This is ABC News.
5: From ABC News and Good Morning America, I'm Lori Bergamotto. Today's Brightly Moment is brought to you by Macy's. This Father's Day, we look back at one inspiring father and son duo.
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14: 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Cloudy tonight with another 80% chance of more rain, mainly after midnight. A low of 51. Southwest winds light at 5 to 10, becoming southeasterly after midnight as well. Tomorrow, showers and possibly a thunderstorm until mid-afternoon. Then an 80% chance of rain late Wednesday afternoon and Wednesday night. 65 for a high tomorrow, with southeast winds 10 to 15, shifting to the north-northeast in the afternoon.

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1: Cloudy tonight with another 80% chance of more rain, mainly after midnight, a low of 51. Southwest winds light at 5 to 10, becoming southeasterly after midnight as well. Tomorrow, showers and possibly a thunderstorm until mid-afternoon, then an 80% chance of rain late Wednesday afternoon and Wednesday night. 65 for a high tomorrow, with southeast winds 10 to 15 shifting to the north-northeast in the afternoon.